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1: I'm Nathan Maylie. Cowichan Valley commuters can expect delays on Boys Road this week as crews complete paving work. The municipality says Duncan Paving crews will be milling and paving Boys Road between the Trans-Canada Highway and Mission Road Thursday and Friday, weather permitting. The work will take place from 7:30 a.m. to 5 p.m. with single-lane alternating traffic and traffic control personnel on site. Drivers should expect reduced speed zones, minor delays, and increased road crews and equipment in the area. The municipality is asking drivers to follow posted signs and traffic control instructions while the work is underway. Water safety officials are urging British Columbians to be extra cautious around lakes, rivers, and other waterways after a sharp increase in accidental drowning deaths this year. Preliminary figures from the BC Coroner Service show 40 people died in accidental drownings between May 1st and July 16th. That's up more than 50% from the 26 deaths reported during the same period last year. Officials say the province is now entering the busiest months for water recreation when drowning deaths typically peak. They're reminding people to wear a properly fitted life jacket, avoid alcohol and drugs while on the water, and be prepared for the dangers of cold water shock, even during the summer. BC officials are issuing a reminder to have wildfire plans ready in case of an evacuation. Minister of Emergency Management and Climate Readiness Kelly Green says there has been an uptick in new wildfires starting over the past few days due to hot and dry conditions, lightning, and heavy wind. Green says government officials are coordinating with communities impacted by evacuations to ensure residents are connected to resources and accommodations.
2: For anyone currently under evacuation alert, or if you live in an area at risk for wildfires, now is the time to prepare. Review your emergency plan, make sure your grab-and-go bag is ready, and stay informed by following updates from your local government or First Nation.
1: She says approximately 600 properties are on evacuation order as of Tuesday, while an additional 5,700 properties are on evacuation alert. An extreme heat is sending electricity use in British Columbia to record levels. Kate Brown has more.
3: BC Hydro says demand reached an all-time summer high Tuesday evening as more people turned on air conditioners to stay cool. The utility says preliminary data shows peak demand hit over 8,700 megawatts, breaking the previous summer record set last year. Despite the increase, BC Hydro says the system had enough capacity to meet demand and remain well below the peaks typically seen during the coldest winter weather. With hot temperatures expected to continue, the utility is encouraging residents to use fans when possible, keep blinds closed during the day, and take advantage of rebates on select air conditioners and air purifiers.
4: Okay, now into sports. Today in the MLB, the Toronto Blue Jays, they pulled it off. They got a win. Good job for them. No, that's not hail on a tin roof. That's applause for the Toronto Blue Jays. Man, they have just had such a bad year. How do you go from Game 7 of the World Series to what they've been at? What are they at? 47-56, their record on the year? Has not been going their way this year, but regardless, they play another game tomorrow. That one up against the Boston Red Sox, starting a new season series. Hopefully that goes well for them. Jeepers. Today in the CFL, Edmonton Elks up against the Saskatchewan Roughriders. The BC Lions, they have also not been having a good season. They're second last in the league. They're up against the Toronto Argos. That one on Saturday at 4 o'clock. In the NHL, Patrick Kane returning to the Chicago Blackhawks. He was away for several years. He was with the Rangers, then he was with the Detroit Red Wings. But he's back to play along the new franchise cornerstone for Chicago, Connor Bedard. We'll see how that one goes. That should be exciting. I know people out here aren't huge fans of Chicago, but I grew up a Blackhawks fan, and that's pretty exciting. Going back to the team that drafted him 19 years ago, which is bonkers. And this weekend in NASCAR, Brickyard 400 at Indianapolis Motor Speedway. Now over to weather. Today in the Valley, really nice day. We got up to 28 degrees, had a mix of sun and cloud. Tonight, a low of 16, partial clouds. Tomorrow, the temperatures have gone up compared to some earlier reports. It was supposed to be 25. Now we're up to 27. Looking at a mix of sun and cloud throughout most of the day. Late in the afternoon, early evening, we are expecting a 30% chance of showers to sneak into the picture, but should be coming in late enough that we can still do our show from the Cowichan River unimpeded. Noah and I will be up at the Tube Shack, which is like right Lake Cowichan, right in that like Just Jake's parking lot. They've got, I think that's a public parking lot there with a park right next to it. We'll be there. Noah doing most of his show from there. And then we're leaving from the Tube Shack at 12:30. He's going to do the last bit of his show, and I'm going to do the first bit of my show from the river in Lake Cowichan. Really looking forward to it. This weekend, chilling out a little bit. 21 on Saturday, 20 on Sunday. Showers each of those days.
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0: man, the text messages are flooding in right now because of do we have a thunderstorm that's popped up out of nowhere? Holy smoke. So got a message in from Tiffany a little bit ago saying that she just saw some dry lightning southwest of Duncan. And I was like, geez, the forecast doesn't even have any risk of thunderstorm until tomorrow night, which is bonkers. Crazy that it just popped up out of nowhere. That's how the weather works, though, right around here. Got a call in from Ron on Orcas Island pretty much as soon as I announced that. And here's a little bit of what he had to say.
1: Well, I didn't know that either.
0: Oh, hang on. Skip ahead.
1: Good.
0: What's going on?
1: I've been out digging some holes for a concrete footings. And as soon as that lady called in about lightning or, you know, thunder, we've got a big thunderstorm rolling.
0: Really,
1: in.
0: Eh? You heard it?
1: Oh, yeah. It's booming, you know, so.
0: Yeah, so just be careful. That one out on Orcas Island, which is on, you know, the other side of the water. And just got another text in from Teresa, who said, hey, just saw big fork lightning. So, like, you know, really, really big bit of lightning. In Mill Bay. So just be careful out there. It's the thunderstorm's starting to step up a little bit here. Sorry, I had to play this one. Be careful out there. Don't be outside if you don't have to right now. Especially not holding big metal rods or anything crazy like that. Don't fly a kite. Unless you're trying to discover electricity.

No, we didn't go back in time. We're not back in the vault in the 12 o'clock hour with Noah. But, I mean, with the reports of lightning and thunder, I had to do that one. I got to do one more.

0: thing to cure what ails him is an old-time movie and a ginger ale on the rocks.
1: Shaking my stuff.
0: It's Arnold. 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

0: to come home.
1: All right, it's time for Thirsty Thursday. Normally we hear from Dave from the Cobblestone. He's a busy man. Summer in full swing. But he wanted me to give a shout out to a couple things going on at the Cobblestone Pub down in Cobble Hill, a Cobble Hill institution. They're fired up. Their breakfast is it's been rolling for a while now, and it's pretty successful. They are serving fresh breakfast, 10 to 2 on weekdays, 9 to 2 on weekends. I've heard their Eggs Benedict is to die for. Also, there's always some sort of live music going on at the Cobblestone. They're fired up. August 21st is their next big, like, ticketed music event. They've just released tickets now. Not too bad, actually. $17. You go, you hang out at the pub, and you check out. I don't know if I can say this guy's name without the CRTC coming after me. Skinny D-Y-C-K. I don't think I can say it. Skinny D-Y-C-K brings an exciting brand of off-kilter twang in Cobble Hill. He played the Calgary Folk Fest. Apparently, he's one of the most respected artists in the Alberta alt-country underground, which is a very, very specific niche there. But I listened to some of his stuff. It's actually pretty groovy stuff. Skinny D-Y-C-K, if you're interested in a fun night. It's a while away, just under a month away at the Cobblestone on August the 21st. That's Thirsty Thursday at the Cobblestone Pub in Cobble Hill.
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14: 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Do you want a shot at a $25 gift card to Triple O's? 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When I do my sign off at 5:53, I am pulling a name. 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You'll see a post. It's got Justice. He's holding a milkshake. He's holding a burger. And you have to comment something on that post to be entered in on the draw. 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Go do it right now. 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

All right. You ready for this? We're going to have that big giveaway in a second. $25 gift card to Country Grocer. But first, I want to say thanks for hanging out. Thursday, we're coming up on 6 o'clock, so I'm going to get out of here. I'll talk to you again tomorrow from the Cowichan River. Yes, tomorrow is our big day. Hopefully, the storm goes away and the weather clears up like it's supposed to. We're supposed to have a nice mix of sun and cloud tomorrow through the midday when we're out on the river. Fingers crossed. Seriously, fingers crossed. Hopefully, we'll see you out there if the weather is nice for us. And if you're interested in getting a discount on your tube rental, use the promo code SUNFM when you book it. Okay? The Tube Shack is where we're leaving from. All right, the moment you've been waiting for. Yes, yes, yes. Get to the gift card giveaway. I've got, oh, geez. It's really jumped up. We had another 30 since I looked at it last. 30 since I mentioned it on air last. Bunch coming in the last few minutes, but I'm just going to scroll and stop at some point. And that's the name of our winner. Can you hear me scrolling?

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11: Hey, Nicholas. 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Let it rain. Let it rain. We need it. We need it. I love that sound.
10: Yeah, we do need it. Here she is. Have a great night.

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1: You're driving around right now with one of those magnetic ends on the back of your car.
2: On the road again. Just can't wait to get on the road again.
1: Yeah, so that's the big story today is that after a couple of months ago announcing that we're going to be some changes to the licensing program, they've announced when those changes and how those changes are going to be happening. October 19th is when you won't have to take your N test to go from N to full license anymore. They say instead of completing a road test, drivers will go from their novice license to their full license from class 7 to class 5 after they complete a driving record assessment, which includes demonstrating 24 months of safe driving behavior. Now, I could be wrong here. It's worded really clunky. But what it sounds like is you'll have, you know, what would have been your normal 12-month end time. But then after that 12 months is up, you'll have this driving assessment for a 12-month restricted period, which has some of the same restrictions you would have as an N driver, things like no alcohol in their blood, no drug use before driving. They say they'll also face greater penalty and scrutiny than experienced drivers if they receive any violations. And any record of unsafe behavior, such as tickets for excessive speeding, distracted driving, device usage, will cause that 24-month period to restart. But then after that 24 months is done, Bob's your uncle, full license. So you don't have to take that second test. I was reading online that 35% of people failed their full license test. I am one of the, I don't want to use the word lucky because I think it's, you know, practice, but I never failed my test going from L to N or from N to full license. But obviously, one of the main reasons why we wanted to get rid of our N was because, you know, we didn't want to be under scrutiny of either overloading, which is, you know, packing all your friends into your back seat of your car, or, you know, things like two speeding tickets, lose your license sort of thing. But yeah, as of October 19th this year, no more full license tests. So are you still driving around with your N out there right now? And this is something that benefits you. I'd love to hear from you. Why did you never take your full license test? If you're one of those people that's just been holding on to your N forever. I know there are people out there. That's one of the reasons why this is happening, because of the backlog of testing. But if you still have your N, why? 250-746-4897. I'd just love to hear from you.
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1: Sunrise Show. Good morning. Do you still have your new driver's license, your N? You still got to have one of those magnets on the back of your car. I was thinking to myself, well, what are the reasons that I really wanted to get rid of my N when I was, I guess it would have been 18? Is the big one was overloading because you could only have one friend in the car with you. Granted, when I was driving around my 1997 Acura Integra, there wasn't much of a back seat for my friends to fit into, and only having two doors made things problematic, but still wanted to go places with your friends. And then I got one speeding ticket when I was trying to quickly make my way from taking a morning class at VIU in Nanaimo to my job at Tim Hortons in Mill Bay. I got nailed for speeding on the parkway, and then I had to drive under the speed limit for the next, 7 months. Because if I got another speeding ticket, I would have gone all the way back to the start. Didn't want that to happen. But we're talking, and I'm asking, is there anyone out there right now that still has their N long after they could have gotten rid of it? Because the new change with ICBC and the graduated licensing program is that after October 19th, no full license test anymore. You go through your usual N period and a 12-month sort of restricted time where you graduate to your full license, but you have to also still follow some of those N license protocols, like no alcohol or drugs, harsher penalties if you get tickets or violations, those sorts of things. I was on Reddit, in the Victoria, BC Reddit. They're talking about this, and somebody commented and said, "I am one of the first N's. I got my license in 1998. I've had my N for 28 years. And they were asked the exact same thing that I was thinking, which is, why would you ever do that? They said, because I know how to drive and refuse to pay for another road test to prove it again. I kind of feel like I know what this person's like without ever having to have met them. I stood on the principle that I wasn't paying to do another road test. I stand by that still." Okay. Sticking it to the man, I guess.
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4: 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We got a nominee here off the text line today. Our friend Charles texted this in, and this is kind of a wild story, but a 21-year-old from Quebec got a $1,993 speeding ticket and 24 demerit points after he was caught going 208 kilometers an hour on the highway on the first day of what Quebec calls their two-week construction holiday, which is the reason why I'm talking about this. This is wild. End of July, every year in Quebec, they say for 2 weeks, no construction. Construction workers are off, and the roads are not being fixed right now because they're busy as heck. That's a great idea. Never heard of that before. Actual 840 idiot today comes from Ellisville, Mississippi. 22-year-old Caitlin Maxwell was seen driving erratically in the middle of the night on Monday, swerving all over the road, not able to keep it between the lines, speeding up, slowing down. So police pull up next to her, notice her completely naked. I mean, they described her as, quote, unencumbered by any clothing, but yeah, naked. So they conduct the traffic stop because we've got a naked woman driving like a maniac on the roads. When they conduct the traffic stop, they realize she reeks of pot. Smells just like a dispensary. And appeared to be under the influence of drugs and or alcohol. So they searched her vehicle. They found one gun, two guns, three guns, four guns. They ended up finding seven guns, some of which handguns, some of which assault rifles, one of which appeared to have been customized with a switch that could make it fully automatic. When they asked Maxwell what she and her boyfriend did for work, she said her 24-year-old boyfriend, Sean Cooley, used a 3D printer to make switches. Oh, I wonder what those switches went on. A search of their residence resulted in his arrest for possession of machine gun conversion devices and the seizure of a small arsenal of weapons. She was arrested for driving under the influence. They do not know why she was driving, as one cop called, butt naked. 22-year-old Caitlin Maxwell for driving drunk and high and naked and carrying firearms is today's 840 idiot.
1: You idiot.
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1: Enough for you yesterday? Did you snap a pic of the thermostat in your vehicle? I mean, if you missed out doing it yesterday, it's probably going to be just as warm today by the looks of things on day numero dos, day two of the yellow heat warning. Cody just sent us a pic. Said yesterday at 11 a.m., my truck sitting in the sun, and photo evidence, 38 degrees. I'm kicking myself. I forgot to look yesterday when I got into my truck because I was so focused on driving to get some airflow in there. But as we've learned, your gas, your fuel economy, your fuel efficiency, if you got the AC going, it might nuke it a little bit. So with hot weather and the engine having to work harder and the compressor having to work harder, you're going to be going through gas a little bit quicker, which is actually poor timing because gas has just gotten more expensive. It went up yesterday. We're nearing like $2 a liter, but just got this text in with a little update.
2: Morning, Justice. It's like your cheap gas. I just filled up at 7-Eleven on Government. It's $1.85.9.
1: $1.85 at 7-Eleven on Government up at the hill there?
2: Yes, sir.
1: Appreciate your reporting. Can I get your name?
2: My name is Sid.
1: Appreciate your roving reporter, Sid. $1.84, which, listen, it's like when I use the word cheap, sliding scale, for sure. Because if, you know, I approached it even like a couple of years ago and was like, oh, yeah, no, the cheap gas is $1.84, you would slap me in my face. But that's the cheapest we can get right now. So you want to be our roving reporter out there, our eyes and ears? I'll be the mouth. It's kind of all I can do in this closed up room with nothing else but my thoughts. Yeah, 184, 7-Eleven, Petro-Can on Government.
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1: Want to share any local lore and history? I am all ears all the time for it. I love the quirky history that we've got here in the Cowichan Valley. And this is one that was sent my way from someone named Lynn, talking about the collapse of the roof of the Duncan Odeon Theater in 1978. Wow, crazy. Okay, let's get into this. So it said, my friend Kenny, myself, and a couple of friends were at the Duncan Odeon Theater for a birthday in 1978 to see The Swarm when the ceiling collapsed during the movie. When we arrived, I remember seeing a pile of something in the aisle. We walked around it to our seats. While the movie played, I remembered speckles falling through the projection, kind of like snow or ash. I had no idea what it was at the time, but now I realize it was insulation and vermiculite. It was landing on us, so we moved to the front of the theater. When my friend went to the snack shop, while he was gone, a beam broke free from the ceiling and crashed into the seats behind us, dust illuminated by the projection flying everywhere. My friend Kenny was struck by the debris, scraped his shin, ripped the jacket he had just got for his birthday. Whoa. I remember afterwards using the phone to call people to pick us up. The crowd outside the theater was just milling around waiting for their rides. Huh. Wow. Can you imagine like being in a theater and just things start falling apart? Huh. That's crazy. Apparently, Lynn says, sometimes I see Kenny's mom. I asked her about it and she said, they didn't even give our money back. I mean, if the roof collapsed, they might have a hard time getting into the cash register. But holy smokes, that's some wild, wild history. 1978, the old Duncan Odeon Theater. And the roof collapsing while people were in there watching the movie? I mean, that's insane local history. The Swarm apparently has been remade into a TV series, but the Swarm from 1978, 9% on Rotten Tomatoes. Maybe it's a good thing the roof fell and you didn't have to sit through the ending of that one.
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0: productive like working out or cleaning the house. 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
1: All right, let's take a look at our community calendar. What's going on this weekend? A Cowichan Valley staple event. The 42nd annual Islands Folk Festival at Providence Farm this Friday, Saturday, and Sunday, July 24th to 26th. And once again, the Cowichan Folk Guild, who run the Islands Folk Festival, they've done great work assembling some of the best folk artists in the area on the planet. They do some great work, and it's always such a great time. I'm always hearing, oh, we had so much fun at the Islands Folk Festival. And they put in a lot of hard work into this. The artistic director, Jack Connolly, he was actually, he came on, he co-hosted an hour with me a couple of years ago during the Sun-a-thon. And we got into some great talks. He's really in on the music scene. He kept throwing all these artists at me. I was like, I have no idea who you're talking about. And he'd play some songs for me, and they were really good. So he's really in the know. He's great at mining folk music talent. And he's got a great lineup for us again this weekend, the 42nd annual Islands Folk Festival at Providence Farm. Get your tickets now. 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
1: Hey, how are you?
2: Oh, me?
1: Sure. You are the listener.
2: I'm great. How are you?
1: Yeah, I'm doing okay. You were saying we don't really have much for this hour.
2: No.
1: I mean, I got Jenny from Couch Valley Cleaning Services. 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
1: Did we confirm it's .ca?
2: Yeah, it's .ca.
1: Okay, all right. You didn't sound sure last time. You guys, you don't do cars, do you?
2: We have for special people.
1: Okay. Would I be special enough?
2: Yeah,
1: okay.
2: I can do some pretty good detailing.
1: Okay, I got to get a car first. So this is my story.
2: Okay.
1: Okay, you ready for this?
2: Yep.
1: So Jen was like, go ahead, go have your story time. I haven't talked about this on the radio yet. So last Thursday, it's a week ago today, driving home, and it was the day that rain. You know that rain that we had?
2: Yep.
1: I crashed my car.
2: What?
1: Yeah.
2: Oh.
1: I can't believe it. Who crashes their car hydroplaning in rain on Vancouver Island in the summer?
2: Apparently you do.
1: Like, I didn't know it was possible. But yeah, I was driving. It was like southbound on the highway, right at Bench Road.
2: Yeah.
1: And okay, this is my excuse because both the officer that was there and the fellow in the tow truck, Aaron, very nice guy from Tiger Towing, who just happened to be at the intersection when I went through. So I was going highway speed.
2: Yeah.
1: Maybe a little above highway speed. But there's these grooves in the road at Bench.
2: Oh, yeah. Those are bad.
1: See?
2: Yeah, those are bad.
1: I didn't know this was a thing.
2: Yeah.
1: And so I was a little bit off. I got sucked down into it. There was these, the big puddles and some oil because it was the first rain in like a month and a half. And I just started to, the back end started to go out on me.
2: Yeah.
1: And I was like, oh, geez, what do I do? Because there's a car on the left, cars on the right, because I was in the passing lane. And the light had just gone green. So I just kind of kept true. I just tried to avoid the traffic, but it wound up, yeah, I fishtailed and spun.
2: Yeah, that's bad.
1: Hit the side of the...
2: And you're okay, obviously.
1: Yeah, right by Tim Hortons. I hit the barrier and
2: yeah,
1: the
2: those
1: airbags
2: grooves,
1: deployed.
2: Those grooves are bad, now that you mention it, because they've pulled my Jeep to the side where I've almost sideswiped somebody.
1: I didn't even know it was a thing.
2: Yeah, it's horrible.
1: I've driven through there literally 1,000 times, and I hadn't even noticed until this happened, but... I probably should have had fresher back tires. My back tires were a little... Like, I drive a lot. I drive like 50,000.
2: It'll still grab you, though, because my tires... Yeah, I only have 66,000 kilometers on my Jeep, right? And it grabs me. And that's not even with rain.
1: Mm.
2: That's just if you're not slowing down, because usually you're slowing down near there because the light's going to turn.
1: Yeah.
2: But if you've got a... You know, it's clear and you're doing the speed limit and you just grab that groove.
1: Yeah.
2: It grabs and it'll throw you.
1: Yeah. I know. Trust me, Jen. I know. So I'm doing some looking for a new vehicle. I got a rental for a little bit thanks to ICBC, but that honeypot's going to run dry pretty soon.
2: Well, your poor little car.
1: I'm going to miss that car. Heartbroken. It just hit 300,000 kilometers on it. And I was like, this thing will get me till 500K. I was hoping to make it to 500,000.
2: Yeah. Jeez.
1: No, not going to happen. But big thanks to Aaron at Tiger Towing. Like, he was turning left at that light.
2: I love Tiger. They're great.
1: Yeah. Good guy. Somebody who I would recommend seeing him in one of your worst moments.
2: Yeah.
1: Because he was really great. But weird Thursday for me. But yeah, that's how it went for me.
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1: The Sun Olympics brought to you by Country Grocer. Today's game, famous first note. Literally one note of a Sun FM song. We'll see if somebody can get the title and the artist. Let's head over to the phone lines. 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
2: Hello.
1: Who is this?
2: It's Christy.
1: Hey, Christy. My name's Nicholas. Hello. How are you today?
2: Good. How are you?
1: Good. Where are you driving? You're out on the road, I can hear.
2: Yes, I'm just on my way to pick up my son from hockey camp.
1: Hockey camp? I didn't know they were doing hockey. Where still has ice?
2: He's at the Shawnigan Lake School.
1: Oh, gotcha. Nice.
2: Yes.
1: Nice. How old's your son?
2: He's 10.
1: 10. Is he a forward, defense, or goalie?
2: He is a forward.
1: Yeah, so he's a big scorer, loves getting those goals?
2: He does.
1: Yeah. Nice. Are you one of those hockey parents who, like, have you ever yelled at a ref, Christy?
2: No, I have not done that.
1: Yeah, I'm going to be honest with you. Just hearing your voice, you do not sound like somebody who's ever yelled at a referee in their life. Which
2: maybe
1: is a good thing.
2: There's maybe been times I've wanted to, but no, I bit my tongue.
1: That's good. Okay, Christy, today we've got $75 off your next grocery bill up for grabs. The game is called Famous First Note. I'm going to play, it is literally one note from a very famous song. If you can identify it, I need the song title and the artist name. You'll get that $75 to Country Grocer, okay?
2: Okay.
1: Okay. Are you ready for it?
2: I'm ready.
1: Okay, here it is.
2: Oh, I've Got a Feeling by Black Eyed Peas? No.
1: Don't second guess yourself. You nailed it.
2: I knew the song for sure, but I was second guessing the artist.
1: No, knocked it right out of the park. I guess I fired the horn before you submitted your final answer, but congratulations. You won $75 off your next grocery bill.
2: Awesome. Thank you so much.
1: What's on the shopping list for this week?
2: I don't know. Probably barbecue stuff, I guess. It's so hot.
1: Barbecue stuff. What's the best thing on the barbecue?
2: Steak, for sure.
1: Steak. That's a good move. That's a good move. $75 should get you some steak, eh?
2: Yeah, maybe a couple.
1: Nice. Well, congrats. I'll set this aside for you here at the Sun FM studio.
2: Thank you.
1: Literally one note was enough for her to identify the song and the artist name. Congrats to Christy. Tomorrow, the Sun Olympics will be on the text line because we'll be on the couch and river, which I'm really excited about. But $25 will be up for grabs. Congrats to Christy, and thanks again to the two Country Grocer for putting up that awesome prize for us every day.
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Because I woke this morning in the hurricane's eye.

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1: I forgot about this. With all the hullabaloo about us doing our show on the river tomorrow, kind of sneaking under the radar, is we're doing a show from the mainland. Mainland listeners, if you are listening in Vancouver, North Vancouver, north of Vancouver, if you're in that area, this is wild. So Mini Mall Storage, they've got a spot in North Vancouver, and they've invited us over to do a remote there, which is wild. Our first ever remote from the mainland. So we're excited about it. We know we've got listeners over there. We would love to see you. If you listen from not Vancouver Island and you've wanted to get some, we're trying to drum up some Sun FM swag. I can guarantee you a sticker. I can guarantee you a Sun FM sticker. Maybe a lanyard too. We'll see what we've got. But I would love to meet our listeners over in Vancouver. So we'll be North Vancouver. I do not have the address on me. I did not prepare for this. But yeah, this Sunday, North Vancouver, Mini Mall Storage location. You will be there from 11 to 3. 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So it's me, it's our sales guy Max, and our GM Julie are all going over. We're going to cram in the DQ Dilly car, hop on the ferry early in the morning. And like I said, 11 to 3, North Vancouver is where we'll be. And we'd love to say hello to all of our mainland listeners who don't get a chance to say hi in our, you know, Vancouver Island adventures. This Sunday, 11 to 3, North Vancouver, Mini Mall Storage. I'm really looking forward to it. It's going to be a nice day.
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1: I'm Nathan Maylie. Cowichan Valley commuters can expect delays on Boys Road this week as crews complete paving work. The municipality says Duncan Paving crews will be milling and paving Boys Road between the Trans-Canada Highway and Mission Road Thursday and Friday, weather permitting. The work will take place from 7:30 a.m. to 5 p.m. with single-lane alternating traffic and traffic control personnel on site. Drivers should expect reduced speed zones, minor delays, and increased road crews and equipment in the area. The municipality is asking drivers to follow posted signs and traffic control instructions while the work is underway. Water safety officials are urging British Columbians to be extra cautious around lakes, rivers, and other waterways after a sharp increase in accidental drowning deaths this year. Preliminary figures from the BC Coroner Service show 40 people died in accidental drownings between May 1st and July 16th. That's up more than 50% from the 26 deaths reported during the same period last year. Officials say the province is now entering the busiest months for water recreation when drowning deaths typically peak. They're reminding people to wear a properly fitted life jacket, avoid alcohol and drugs while on the water, and be prepared for the dangers of cold water shock, even during the summer. BC officials are issuing a reminder to have wildfire plans ready in case of an evacuation. Minister of Emergency Management and Climate Readiness Kelly Green says there has been an uptick in new wildfires starting over the past few days due to hot and dry conditions, lightning, and heavy wind. Green says government officials are coordinating with communities impacted by evacuations to ensure residents are connected to resources and accommodations.
2: For anyone currently under evacuation alert, or if you live in an area at risk for wildfires, now is the time to prepare. Review your emergency plan, make sure your grab-and-go bag is ready, and stay informed by following updates from your local government or First Nation.
1: She says approximately 600 properties are on evacuation order as of Tuesday, while an additional 5,700 properties are on evacuation alert. An extreme heat is sending electricity use in British Columbia to record levels. Kate Brown has more.
3: BC Hydro says demand reached an all-time summer high Tuesday evening as more people turned on air conditioners to stay cool. The utility says preliminary data shows peak demand hit over 8,700 megawatts, breaking the previous summer record set last year. Despite the increase, BC Hydro says the system had enough capacity to meet demand and remain well below the peaks typically seen during the coldest winter weather. With hot temperatures expected to continue, the utility is encouraging residents to use fans when possible, keep blinds closed during the day, and take advantage of rebates on select air conditioners and air purifiers.
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5: All right, and moving on over to sports, the Toronto Blue Jays bounced back with a win in the series finale yesterday against the Tampa Bay Rays, 3-1. The Jays are in Boston for the weekend. They take on the Red Sox, who've been red hot lately, for three games, including the opener today. That's at 4:15 this afternoon. Seattle was off last night traveling, where they start a road trip tonight in Texas. That's against the Rangers at 5:05. CFL Week 8 kicked off last night. A last-second field goal propelled the Edmonton Elks to a 36-34 victory over the Saskatchewan Roughriders. Tonight, it is Calgary visiting Winnipeg. That's at 5:30. BC is in action when they take on Toronto. That's at 4 o'clock tomorrow.
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5: 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For your weather, the last of the really warm days that we've seen this week, but there is a

0: chance of some rain, kind of similar to what we saw yesterday, which was like hot throughout the day and then bam, rain and thunder at night. 27 feels like 30 with the Humidex today and a 30% chance of showers this afternoon. Tonight, 30% chance of rain down to 15. Tomorrow, clouds 22. Sunday, showers 19. Monday, a 60% chance of rain and 18. Right now, 608 and 14 degrees.
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It is 6:15 on your Friday morning. 5 wake-ups are done. Let's get you through the rest of today, or at least the morning portion of it, and through on into your afternoon. And if you are off early today, go tube the river with Noah and Nicholas. They're taking the midday and afternoon shows on the road to depart from the Tube Shack in Lake Cowichan at 12:30, and you can get 25% off your booking when you use the promo code SUNFM, no spaces, at checkout, and spend a sunny Friday afternoon hanging out with the SUNFM crew. They'll be telling you all about it when they're there at the river today, too. Also on the program, one more chance for you to win a Triple O's gift card will be before 7 a.m. today. We'll dive into something new that I'm thinking I'm going to enjoy called Cowichan's Coolest and sharing the coolest things that we have here from the people in the Cowichan Valley. And as well, another crazy weather day yesterday. Warm and then lightning, which even sparked a fire over in Shawnigan Lake. So we'll cover it all here on the show today. If you want to be a part of it, I'd love to have you. Reach out to me anytime about anything at 250-746-4897. Morning.

0: Carly Rae Jepsen's Call Me Maybe on 89.7 Sun FM and the Sunrise Show. Good morning. Happy Friday. You? Yes, you. I hope you had a good sleep last night, and I hope your day's gotten off to a great start. Good. I'm glad you did. It's time now for a look at the nominee for the 840 Idiot.
1: He really is an idiot.
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0: 840 Idiot and the nominees for it. Dumb people doing dumb stuff and idiots making news. Today we introduce you to Floridian David O'Brien. David is 67 and is trying to find a sugar baby. Was on Tinder and I guess found a match. Said, I'll pay you $1,000 for each visit. I like to buy things for you. And then so they met up. Until the woman, who has been not been named, but is in her early 20s, decided, you know what, after going out with this guy and him buying me stuff, now that I'm back at his house in a retirement complex, I'm actually pretty uncomfortable with the entire situation. So, as she left, he told her that she should give the money back because that was not the agreement. She still left the property and got into a car with her friends that picked her up. So, O'Brien jumped into his pickup truck and chased the four people throughout their small retirement community, including ramming their vehicle once they got to a roundabout, sending it crashing into a power pole. When they all got out of the car, O'Brien jumped out of his truck with a semi-automatic rifle and said, get on the ground or I'll, you know what. Eventually, police were able to respond, and O'Brien was arrested on 5 felony charges, including aggravated assault with a deadly weapon, 4 counts of aggravated battery, and currently is being held in the Sumter County Jail on $90,000 bond. A sugar baby deal gone sour. David O'Brien, who didn't like the way things were looking like they were going to end at 67, chased his 22-year-old Tinder match with his truck and a gun. And it's today's 840 Idiot nominee.
2: You idiot.
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0: That song just has such a happy vibe to it. I really enjoy every time the intro comes on. It's Len, Steal My Sunshine here on Sun FM. Happy Friday. Good morning. Sun shining in our Cowichan Valley skies. Yeah, that looks like there's some haze around as well. That's kind of been chilling here for the last few days as well. Today, weather-wise, kind of similar to yesterday, where it should be pretty nice for a majority part of the day, but then clouds roll in. It got really dark last night at like 5 o'clock, and then it started raining and thundering. I don't think we're getting any of the thunder and lightning today, but there is a 30% chance of showers this afternoon. 27 the high for today. Feels like 30 with the humidex. Tonight, it's 15 and that 30% chance of showers. Should be mostly clouds for us tomorrow with a high of 22. Rain overnight tomorrow night and then showers through your day on Sunday with a high of 19. Right now, yeah, sun and cloud out there. Maybe a little bit of that, haze. 14 degrees in Duncan. Let's check in with Nathan from the newsroom to see what he's got going on this morning. Morning, Nathan.
1: Good morning, Justice. Road work is continuing on Boys Road today between the Trans-Canada Highway and Mission Road. NBC residents are being encouraged to use caution as drowning deaths climb across the province. I'll have those details and more stories coming up at the top of the hour, so stay tuned.
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0: Robert Palmer and that throwback. It's Bad Case of Loving You on Sun FM. Big Finish. Thanks for being with us. Good morning. Happy Friday. Hope you're enjoying it. Did you wake up a little bit later than normal? Did you snooze your alarm clock thinking, ah, it's Friday, I can take a couple of extra minutes? And then you ended up leaving your house without your lunch, or you're like a go out for lunch on Friday type of person. Well, let me hook you up. All this week, we have been celebrating Triple O's and their new Campfire S'mores Milkshake and Crispy Chicken Burger. It's perfect if you're out there going on a road trip. Maybe you're sitting there in the backyard thinking, I don't want to cook today. Or because of how hot it's been, you absolutely have not wanted to cook inside your house, because it just makes it even hotter. Well, let me hook you up with your lunch or your dinner tonight, because I've got a $25 Triple O's gift card where you can try out the new Southwest Crispy Chicken Burger. They brought one by to the studio here for me yesterday. Incredible. Incredible. Normally not a burger guy in the morning, but I can get down with a chicken burger, and I can especially get down with a spicy chicken burger, and this is one of the best ones that I've ever had. 100% Canadian chicken breast with Louisiana spice, banana peppers, ranch slaw, red onion, and Southwest mayo, and then as well, the Campfire S'mores Milkshake. You can't have a campfire right now in the Cowichan Valley, but you can have the taste of one with the Campfire S'mores Milkshake. 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

0: We're celebrating with Triple O's and their new Southwest Crispy Chicken Burger and Campfire S'mores Milkshake all this week. So let's give away a $25 Triple O's gift card. Hello, Sun FM. Who's this?
1: Monica.
0: Monica, what's going on for you on this Friday morning?
1: I'm just heading down to Olympic Fitness.
0: Heading down to get a lift in. Wow. Nice, Monica.
1: No, I open it.
0: Oh! You are getting ready to help everyone else get a lift in this morning.
1: That's correct. Yeah.
0: That's hilarious. Well, Monica, if you don't bring any lunch with you on your way into work today, you can go to Triple O's on us, okay?
1: Oh, that's wonderful. Thank you.
0: Yeah, you've won a $25 Triple O's gift card where you can use it to try out whatever you want. May I suggest the brand new Southwest Crispy Chicken Burger?
1: Oh, that sounds great.
0: Yeah, absolutely. Well, Monica, congrats. Thanks so much for listening and calling in. You scored a $25 Triple O's gift card.
1: Okay, have a great day.
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0: 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Trusted Mitsubishi Electric Specialist, serving the Cowichan Valley for over 35 years.
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2: I'm Nathan Maylie. Cowichan Valley commuters can expect delays on Boys Road this week as crews complete paving work. The municipality says Duncan Paving crews will be milling and paving Boys Road between the Trans-Canada Highway and Mission Road Thursday and Friday, weather permitting. The work will take place from 7:30 a.m. to 5 p.m. with single-lane alternating traffic and traffic control personnel on site. Drivers should expect reduced speed zones, minor delays, and increased road crews and equipment in the area. The municipality is asking drivers to follow posted signs and traffic control instructions while the work is underway. Water safety officials are urging British Columbians to be extra cautious around lakes, rivers, and other waterways after a sharp increase in accidental drowning deaths this year. Preliminary figures from the BC Coroner Service show 40 people died in accidental drownings between May 1st and July 16th. That's up more than 50% from the 26 deaths reported during the same period last year. Officials say the province is now entering the busiest months for water recreation, when drowning deaths typically peak. They're reminding people to wear a properly fitted life jacket, avoid alcohol and drugs while on the water, and be prepared for the dangers of cold water shock, even during the summer. BC officials are issuing a reminder to have wildfire plans ready in case of an evacuation. Minister of Emergency Management and Climate

0: 600 properties are on evacuation order as of Tuesday, while an additional 5,700 properties are on evacuation alert. An extreme heat is sending electricity use in British Columbia to record levels. Kate Brown has more.
1: BC Hydro says demand reached an all-time summer high Tuesday evening as more people turned on air conditioners to stay cool. The utility says preliminary data shows peak demand hit over 8,700 megawatts, breaking the previous summer record set last year. Despite the increase, BC Hydro says the system had enough capacity to meet demand and remain well below the peaks typically seen during the coldest winter weather. With hot temperatures expected to continue, the utility is encouraging residents to use fans when possible, keep blinds closed during the day, and take advantage of rebates on select air conditioners and air purifiers.
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3: 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Go check it out. Moving on over to sports. Toronto Blue Jays finished up their four-game series with a win. They beat Tampa Bay 3-1 yesterday. The Jays head out on the road and start a road trip in Boston today against the Red Sox. That's at 4:15. The Seattle Mariners are back in action today after a night off last night. They face the Texas Rangers tonight. That is at 5:05. And last night was the kickoff to CFL week number 8. It was Edmonton with a last-second 57-yard field goal to win it 36-34 over Saskatchewan. Tonight, Calgary visits Winnipeg at 5:30. 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
3: Haven't heard of any issues out there on the roads, but if you do see something slowing things down, 250-746-4897. For your weather today, a little bit of everything, kind of similar to yesterday, hopefully without the thunder and lightning. Sun, cloud, and a 30% chance of showers late this afternoon. 27 feels like 30 with the Humidex. Tonight is clouds, 30% chance of rain, low of 15. Tomorrow, mostly clouds, a high of 22. Sunday, it's rain 19. Monday, chance of showers and 18. Right now, 7:05, it's 15 degrees in Duncan.
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Everclear. That is Santa Monica. It's on Sun FM. Good morning, 7:12. Happy Friday. All those work week problems, well, they're coming to an end because you don't think about them on the weekend. You don't wake up in the middle of the night thinking about your job, do you? Wouldn't be the first. A little cooler today. Not by much, but holy smokes, was it hot this week. This is nutso. If you know anyone that's been alive for 100 years, you can tell them this is officially now the hottest day of their life. Because here in Duncan, we broke a 100-year-old temperature record on Wednesday. 34.6 degrees Celsius. I always kind of wondered, like, when they calculate this, they're not doing the feels like, right? They're doing, like, without the humidex, just straight up temp, how far the mercury has gone up, right? Anyways, 34.6 degrees was our peak on Wednesday. Hottest July 2nd, 22nd in Duncan ever. Because the previous most hottest July 22nd in Duncan, 98 years ago, 1928, we beat it by 0.2 of a degree. Heck yeah. 34.6. Man, it was hot. Like all this week, we had that yellow heat warning. It went away at the start of yesterday. But like it felt like you couldn't do anything, right? If you've been working outside this week, my God, you're a stronger person than me. I didn't do things inside because of how hot it was outside. I was like, I got to go to the store. No, maybe not today. You get in your car and it feels like just, it feels like you got punched in the face. All of a sudden, you're zapped of your energy. You can't breathe. You start sweating. Don't be leaving things in your cars. Your chapstick is probably donezo after this week. But yeah, temperature record that was 98 smashed by 0.2 degrees Celsius on Wednesday for, our new hottest July 22nd ever, 34.6. Today, we will get a much more milder high of feels like 30. You can still share. You take any pictures of the thermometer in your car, text them to us from a couple of days ago. 250-746-4897.

0: It's the weekend and earned it on 89.7 Sun FM. Morning. Hope you're enjoying your Friday. Talking about the hot weather because we broke a 98-year-old temperature record here in Duncan on Wednesday, 34.6 degree. But, you know, the car, the car's like a microwave. Heats up fast, stays hot long on hot days. And people are texting in their thermometer, their vehicle thermometer pictures. My buddy Dustin over at Jet Auto Auction at Whipple Tree Junction. Listen, I got to say, like, that is, if there is as close to a life experience as there is of microwaving leftovers, it would be someone that moves cars around at like a car dealership or in this case, Jet Auto Auction, because they're constantly just getting in the car that's really hot, driving it, parking it somewhere else for like the show or for the sale, and then getting out and then getting in a different hot car. And Dustin sent a photo of the vehicle thermometer at a nice even 40. Clock said 244, so it was either yesterday or Wednesday. But man, that's smoking. This one, I don't know if I understand. D sent it last night when my show was replaying as part of After Hours, brought to you by Honda, that you can hear between 6 p.m. and 8 p.m., the best of the Sunrise show. D said, look at this nonsense from Shemanis. 50 degrees. What? I didn't even know numbers went that high when it came to temperature. That was like heat dome from a few years stuff. How insane is that? I texted her back this morning. It was 6:01 a.m. I said, sorry for the early text, but what? Said, yeah, crazy. Crazy. So I have also set a reminder in my phone that I'm going to be going out to the store after work today. I'm going to buy a baking sheet and I am going to buy some like pre-made but frozen cookies that I will be attempting to cook on the next stupid hot day on the dash of my truck. You want to share your vehicle thermometer from the last couple of days? Text it to us, 250-746-4897.
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0: Those are the Go-Go's in Vacation. It's on 89.7 Sun FM. Good morning, 729. We were talking about how hot it's been the last couple of days and how Dee had texted me a photo last night of their vehicle thermometer. It said 50 on it. Said, look at this nonsense yesterday in Chemainus. Send me the photo yesterday. I think it was from Wednesday, the super hot day. Said my car had been sitting in the sun for about an hour. I hopped in, fired it up. That was the outside temperature reading. Like, I think we all understand that the reading goes down, right? Like, when the car has been sitting in the sun for a while, it, like, also heats itself up. Like, I have a dark gray truck. It gets hotter, like, but then it cools down after a little bit of driving and some air on it. I don't know if we think the outside air temperature was actually 50 degrees. Maybe it stayed that way, but parking in the sun definitely doesn't help. And I said, well, I'm going to get some cookies and a baking sheet and try and cook some cookies or bake some cookies in my car the next time it's stupid hot. Maybe it'll work. I think it should work. I don't know. It might just take a really long time. But I also think it would do a pretty good job of scaring me away from working out after work, which is something I've been trying to do, struggling lately, but trying to do. Because my option would either be eat cookies in the front seat of my car or go work out. And I think I know which one I would pick. So maybe if somebody else wants to come pick them up after they're done cooking, that would be beneficial to us both. For your weather today, it is sun cloud. There is a risk of some showers later this afternoon. I don't think we'll see like the thunder and lightning that we did yesterday, which actually sparked a couple of fires in our Cowichan Valley region, including in Shawnigan Lake. But it looks like it might just be some sprinkle showers. 27 feels like 30 with that chance of showers this afternoon. Down to 15, a chance of rain overnight tonight. And then for your weekend, much cooler. Overcast and 22 tomorrow. Rain 19 Sunday. Chance of showers and 18 on Monday. Right now it's 16 degrees and time to check in with Nathan from the newsroom to see what he's got trending today. Good morning, Nathan.
1: Good morning, Justice. Road work is continuing on Boys Road today between the Trans-Canada Highway and Mission Road. NBC residents are being encouraged to use caution as drowning deaths climb across the province. I'll have those details and more stories coming up at the top of the hour, so stay tuned. 89.7 Sun FM.

listened to artist of the year was the Bluey album. 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

0: 3MA and the old me on 89.7 Sun FM and the Sunrise Show, 7:38. Good morning. Do you have the day off today? Can I interest you in a Cowichan and Valley summer bucket list staple? Because Sun FM's headed out to the river today. Nicholas and Noah are taking parts of their shows out on, I would say on the road, but then I'd be lying to you because they will be in a combination of water and rock, the Cowichan River. The annual Sun FM Tubes, the Cowichan River, is today with our friends at the Tube Shack. So starting at 12:30, Noah and Nicholas are going to be broadcasting live from the river as they take a little float down our very own Cowichan River. It's one of those things that you just do it every summer, right? It is an annual Cowichan Valley summer bucket list activity. And today is a great day for it. It's not going to be stupid hot. You're going to have a little bit of cloud cover. It's not supposed to rain until the evening time. No thunder or lightning in the forecast. But yeah, if you want to go, they are going to be departing from the Tube Shack at around 12:30. And our friend Aaron at the Tube Shack has given us a promo code. 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If you use the promo code SUNFM with no spaces, you save 25% on your booking. So if you hear Noah and Nicholas having too much fun on the radio this afternoon, yeah, they're floating the Cowichan River. Imagine calling that work, right? So call in sick to yours and join us at ours at the Cowichan River this afternoon.
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That's a band that I have in probably my top five Canadian all time. Billy Talent, that is Red Flag. That song just turned 20. And it's here on 89.7 Sun FM. I don't feel FOMO very often. I try to live my life with as little regrets as possible. But I don't even have regrets here because it would have involved me flying out to Toronto for a show that was sold out before I even knew it existed. Billy Talent, come to this side of the country. They just finished their 20th anniversary of Billy Talent 2 tour. The only two Canadian stops were in Toronto and Montreal. So would appreciate it if the fellas came out this way. But I thought, oh my God, like Billy Talent would be like bucket list level concert for me. I'm a huge, huge fan of 2000s Canadian rock and roll. And they're right up there with like with Nickelback for me, which I know I love Nickelback. And I was watching videos and I had a little bit of a feeling of FOMO and I was like, oh my God, what an awesome time that would be. And then I saw the, like, they started like doing like moshing in the pit. And like, I don't think Billy Talent is like, it's like hard-ish rock, but it's like 2000s rock kind of. And I was like, oh boy, I don't think I'd be able to do a mosh pit. There's no way. I am such a baby. I would be terrified in there. I just want to stand and jump and listen to my music and sing poorly along with it. But then I got to thinking and it's like, how the heck did mosh pitting get started? Because if it hadn't become a thing ever and you were just standing around in a crowd and one person just started like running into people and swinging their fists and crashing and banging, you'd be like, this person's gone insane. Call security. But then probably somebody started hitting them back and everyone just started hitting each other and it became a rock and roll sort of thing, I guess. So I feel FOMO to the Billy Talent tour in the way that I wish I could hear it in my ear holes, like at the event. I just don't really want to get pushed around, man. 7:48, happy Friday. It's Flo Rida.

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0: 5 p.m. with single-lane alternating traffic and traffic control personnel on site. Drivers should expect reduced speed zones, minor delays, and increased road crews and equipment in the area. The municipality is asking drivers to follow posted signs and traffic control instructions while the work is underway. Water safety officials are urging British Columbians to be extra cautious around lakes, rivers, and other waterways after a sharp increase in accidental drowning deaths this year. Preliminary figures from the BC Coroner's Service show 40 people died in accidental drownings between May 1st and July 16th. That's up more than 50% from the 26 deaths reported during the same period last year. Officials say the province is now entering the busiest months for water recreation, when drowning deaths typically peak. They're reminding people to wear a properly fitted life jacket, avoid alcohol and drugs while on the water, and be prepared for the dangers of cold water shock, even during the summer. BC officials are issuing a reminder to have wildfire plans ready in case of an evacuation. Minister of Emergency Management and Climate Readiness Kelly Green says there has been an uptick in new wildfires starting over the past few days due to hot and dry conditions, lightning, and heavy wind. Green says government officials are coordinating with communities impacted by evacuations to ensure residents are connected to resources and accommodations.
1: For anyone currently under evacuation alert, or if you live in an area at risk for wildfires, now is the time to prepare. Review your emergency plan, make sure your grab-and-go bag is ready, and stay informed by following updates from your local government or First Nation.
0: She says approximately 600 properties are on evacuation order as of Tuesday, while an additional 5,700 properties are on evacuation alert. An extreme heat is sending electricity use in British Columbia to record levels. Kate Brown has more.
2: BC Hydro says demand reached an all-time summer high Tuesday evening as more people turned on air conditioners to stay cool. The utility says preliminary data shows peak demand hit over 8,700 megawatts, breaking the previous summer record set last year. Despite the increase, BC Hydro says the system had enough capacity to meet demand and remain well below the peaks typically seen during the coldest winter weather. With hot temperatures expected to continue, the utility is encouraging residents to use fans when possible, keep blinds closed during the day, and take advantage of rebates on select air conditioners and air purifiers.
3: Thanks for that, everyone. Nathan and Kate, everyone involved with the news. It's all at mycouchandvalleynow.com as well. For sports, the Toronto Blue Jays picked up a win in their finale against the Tampa Bay Rays 3-1 last night. The Jays are in Boston today. They open up a three-game set with the Red Sox today. That's at 4:15. Seattle Mariners start their weekend series in Texas against the Rangers today. That's at 5:05. Last night was the kickoff to Week 8 of CFL action. The Edmonton Elks got a last-second field goal to win 36-34 over the Saskatchewan Roughriders. Tonight, Calgary pays a visit to Winnipeg. That's at 5:30. BC Lions are back at home. They take on Toronto. That's tomorrow at 4 o'clock.
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3: No issues out there on the roads this morning. 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For your weather, sun, cloud, and a chance of showers late this afternoon, 27 feels like 30 with the Humidex if we get to our high. 15 and a 30% chance of showers tonight. Tomorrow, mostly clouds, a high of 22. Sunday, showers, 19. Monday, chance of rain and 18. Right now in the valley, 807 and 18 degrees.
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0: That is Journey, It's Separate Ways, and it's here on 89.7 Sun FM. Good morning. It is 8:17. It's time to debut something new that I think is really cool and really important. Sharing the fun, quirky stories of people in the valley. We're calling this Cowichan's Coolest.
1: Wow, that's pretty cool.
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0: Episode 1, Cowichan's Coolest Yard Decoration. It features my friend Glenn McLeod, who had an article going around. I saw it in the Times Colonist earlier this week. And Glenn has poured thousands of hours, some would even say his life, into a tree burl. In case you don't know what a tree burl is, a burl is basically a defect on a tree that happens when a tree is either injured or under stress or infected. It creates a big, round burl. And Glenn McLeod, who lives on Days Road, had one of those in a giant tree, and he decided in 2005, I'm going to dig it up. And he did so by hand. It took him years. When it came to moving it, he had a backhoe, used some straps, lifted and moved it, and put it in his driveway. When he first dug it up, it was estimated that it weighed somewhere 6,500 pounds. Crazy. And on top of all the hours that he used digging it, he then used it cleaning it up, sanding it, polishing it, told me when I went and visited it the other day that he ended up using 1,000 grit sandpaper to make it as smooth as possible. It's like a baby's bottom. And he displayed it in his yard because he thought this is a pretty cool thing. Not many people have something like this. In fact, the world's largest burl is in a big stand up in Port McNeil on the North Island. It's huge, and people flock to it if they're going to Port McNeil. Not many do. But this burl, he's dedicated so many hours to, had an open house, advertised it like 20 years ago in the paper, and people flocked to his house to see this giant burl, including someone by the name of Peter Murfitt, who he became close friends with. And Peter offered to build him a shed to protect this burl from the elements. And in exchange, Glenn would do some backhoe work at Peter's house. And Peter built the shed, built it, walls, roof, structure. Before he finished, Peter passed away from cancer, never told Glenn, who had become a really good friend of his, that he had cancer. And so Glenn named this burl Murfitt. It's huge. It's got to be like 10 feet by 10 feet across, massive. I went and visited it. You cannot take a picture of it from close up because it's so big. But why we're talking about this is because A, it's a super awesome yard decoration to have. But B, Glenn is looking for it to have a new home. Tried to give it to the Forest Discovery Center, reached out to Hand of Man. Now he's going to the Vancouver International Airport because he wants to move to Chemainus and he can't bring this thing with him. He wants to be closer to his family. And so if you want to check out some photos and video of Murfitt the Burl, the life's work of Glenn McLeod on Days Road, you can check it out, 89.7 Sun FM CJSU on Facebook, or even go visit the Burl at 271 Days Road. 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Episode 1 of Cowichan's Coolest under the Coolest Yard Decoration category, Murfitt the Massive Burl.
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0: Nelly Furtado, that is All Good Things on 89.7 Sun FM, 8:24. Hope you're enjoying your Friday morning. It's time now for the smile of the day. It is brought to you by our friends at Thrifty Foods. Today is National Tequila Day. So dive into one of those if you so choose. If that's your poison of choice on this Friday, later on in the afternoon, probably. A little bit earlier for tequila. But we've got some tequila comedy. This is Jamie Lissau talking about drinking margaritas versus drinking tequila.
1: It's interesting. Sometimes someone asks you to go out for drinks, and based on what kind of drink, you can kind of figure out what kind of night you're going to have. You know what I mean? Like, you ever have somebody call you up to go, hey, you want to go out and drink margaritas? You start picturing the night in your head. Oh, my God, margaritas. It's going to be so much fun, right? We're going to drink them. Maybe I'll steal a hat from a wall and wear them around. Right? I don't know. Maybe we'll have some salsa. It's going to be hilarious. But isn't it weird that if somebody calls you up and they're like, hey, you want to go, we'll just drink tequila. Do you want to just drink shots of tequila? You start picturing a whole different night. Do you know what I mean? Like someone's ass is being shown bare in a bar. Right? Someone's punching a wall. Someone's being bailed out of jail at 3 o'clock in the morning. So the message there, don't forget your margarita mix, really, is the message there.
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0: Eminem on your Friday morning. It's on 89.7 Sun FM. Got this text in from Smitty. Said, you've really got me turning up the radio this morning on a Friday, baby. Yeah, absolutely. Let's get after it on your Friday. Let's turn it up. Let's rock out. Jam, groove, whatever you want to call it. It's Friday, after all. Our five wake-ups are done. Tomorrow is the weekend. Tonight's Friday night, and it's the last one of the week. So that's going to be a lot of fun. We're also going to have a ton of fun when Nicholas and Noah tube the Cowichan River later on this afternoon. You think the music will be that loud then? For sure it will. Not so loud as to annoy the neighbors, but just enough to make them go, what's going on out there and how can I be a part of it? Sort of thing. Yeah, they're tubing the Cowichan River from the Tube Shack starting at 12:30 today. If you want to book your place, you can get 25% off from the Tube Shack with the promo code SUNFM today. So that'll be a lot of fun, and they'll be broadcasting live their whole way down the river. We've got your 840 idiot coming up in about 10 minutes. But first, a look at your weather. Today, sun and cloud. There is a little chance of showers kind of in the evening, late afternoon and evening. High of 27, feels like 30 out there at the high. 15 and a chance of showers overnight tonight. Tomorrow, clouds 22. Sunday, it's rain and 19 degrees. Right now in Duncan, 834 and 18. And time to check in with Nathan from the newsroom to see what's going on this morning. Morning, Nathan.
1: Good morning, Justice. Road work is continuing on Boys Road today between the Trans-Canada Highway and Mission Road. NBC residents are being encouraged to use caution as drowning deaths climb across the province. I'll have those details and more stories coming up at the top of the hour, so stay tuned.
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0: That's Alexander Stewart. His problem instead is here on 89.7 Sun FM and the Sunrise Show. Good morning. Just got a text in from Ethan. Said, hey, Justice, I heard you guys talking about that giant burl in town. Where can we see it? It's at Glenn McLeod is the guy's name. Awesome. Awesome guy. Super nice. His house is on Days Road at 271 Days Road. And Glenn is doing an open house Sunday evening from 7 to 9 PM. And he actually just sent me a text as well. It's a picture of the radio and then a piece of the burl. And he said, I'm working on a prize for the best photo of people admiring Murfitt the burl at the open house on Sunday evening. It'll be a place to hold your phone at the coffee table and a small cup holder. I'll have it ready by Sunday. Awesome. Cool. So if you, like Ethan, are interested in Murfitt the burl, you can check out the video. Our first Cowichan's Coolest episode is up on our 89.7 Sun FM CJSU Facebook page. And you can check out the open house at 271 Days Road on Sunday evening. Right now, we're running a little bit late. It's 8:43 and time for your 8:40 idiot.
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0: 8:40 Idiot brought to you by Jiffy Lube in Duncan. 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We go to Florida today and introduce you to 67-year-old David O'Brien, who's been spending some time on the old Tinder machine looking for a, quote, sugar baby. Has been looking for a while, said he would pay $1,000 each visit. And I would love to shop for you, he says. So, sugar baby agreed to meet with him for a meal on Tuesday evening. This is what's crazy to me, is the woman was driven to O'Brien's house in a retirement community by three friends, and then the friends left. So, she didn't have wheels to get out of there quickly. He bought her some stuff at the mall, they had some food, then went back to his house, and the woman said she began to feel uncomfortable. Contacted her friends to come pick her up. So her friends made their way back, picked her up, she left. He said, well, give me back the things I bought you. She said, no, they're mine, and left. So he chased her down in his truck, getting in a high-speed chase and driving them off the road at a traffic circle. Sent them crashing into a power pole. When everyone got out of the vehicle, O'Brien did as well, with a rifle, and pointed them at the people. Eventually, cops arrived on the scene and arrested him. O'Brien was arrested on 5 different felony charges, including aggravated assault with a deadly weapon and 4 counts of aggravated battery. He is currently being held on a $90,000 bond in the Sumter County Jail in Florida. A sugar baby deal gone sour. 67-year-old David O'Brien is today's 8:40 idiot.
2: You idiot.
4: Idiot.
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0: Thanks to the positive reaction for our first episode of Cowichan's Coolest, I think that we have a really awesome community here in the Valley. And like the fact that Glenn has put thousands of hours into like restoring and taking care of this burl, I think is so cool. And having something like that in your yard, awesome. So if you have a story that you want to share for Cowichan's Coolest, I would love to hear it. You can reach out to us here on the show or send me an email. My email is justice@897sunfm.ca. But like as a local radio station, I want to share the cool people, the cool things, the quirky, unique weirdness that we've all got and love about each other. Like even driving to Glenn's house on Days Road, I went down Dobson and not one, but two people had the giant 10-foot skeletons from Home Depot still up decorated. I think that's kooky. I think it's weird, but I also think it's pretty fun. 8:47 on your Friday. This is the Flock of Seagulls on Sun FM.

A Flock of Seagulls, which is potentially my favorite band name of all time, is here on 89.7 Sun FM. Okay, this is cool. If you are a fan of throwback Canadian music, we've got a rock star visiting the Cowichan Valley for an event tomorrow. This is awesome. They're calling it Rockstar In Store. It's at Volume 1 Bookstore on Kenneth Street. And Simon Kendall, who was the keyboardist for Doug and the Slugs. Yeah. Remember Doug and the Slugs? Making It Work, Too Bad, Day by Day. Big band of the 80s out of Vancouver. Well, they actually just released, and Simon just released, a new book on the life and times of Doug and the Slugs. It's called Real Enough, The Unlikely Story of Doug and the Slugs. And as part of that book release, is doing a little bit of a tour. So Simon and a fellow writer, Vince Dietrich, are going to be at Volume 1 Bookstore tomorrow from 11 to 1 for a meet and greet and a book signing to promote this new book, Real Enough, The Unlikely Story of Doug and the Slugs. 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And if you're a fan of Doug and the Slugs, that should be a pretty cool thing to be a part of. Now, obviously, we have to play some, right? Doug and the Slugs, Day by Day on 89.7 Sun FM. Good morning.

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1: I'm Nathan Maylie. Cowichan Valley commuters can expect delays on Boys Road this week as crews complete paving work. The municipality says Duncan paving crews will be milling and paving Boys Road between the Trans-Canada Highway and Mission Road Thursday and Friday, weather permitting. The work will take place from 7:30

0: peak. They're reminding people to wear a properly fitted life jacket, avoid alcohol and drugs while on the water, and be prepared for the dangers of cold water shock, even during the summer. BC officials are issuing a reminder to have wildfire plans ready in case of an evacuation. Minister of Emergency Management and Climate Readiness Kelly Green says there has been an uptick in new wildfires starting over the past few days due to hot and dry conditions, lightning, and heavy wind. Green says government officials are coordinating with communities impacted by evacuations to ensure residents are connected to resources and accommodations.
1: For anyone currently under evacuation alert, or if you live in an area at risk for wildfires, now is the time to prepare. Review your emergency plan, make sure your grab-and-go bag is ready, and stay informed by following updates from your local government or First Nation.
0: She says approximately 600 properties are on evacuation order as of Tuesday, while an additional 5,700 properties are on evacuation alert. An extreme heat is sending electricity use in British Columbia to record levels. Kate Brown has more.
2: BC Hydro says demand reached an all-time summer high Tuesday evening as more people turned on air conditioners to stay cool. The utility says preliminary data shows peak demand hit over 8,700 megawatts, breaking the previous summer record set last year. Despite the increase, BC Hydro says the system had enough capacity to meet demand and remain well below the peaks typically seen during the coldest winter weather. With hot temperatures expected to continue, the utility is encouraging residents to use fans when possible, keep blinds closed during the day, and take advantage of rebates on select air conditioners and air purifiers.
3: 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Your weather today, it is going to be the last of like the hot days, but there is, like we saw yesterday, the chance of some showers in the afternoon. 27 feels like 30 with the Humidex, but a 30% chance of showers this evening and overnight. 15 are low tonight. Tomorrow, clouds and 22. Sunday, clouds, chance of showers, 19. Monday, chance of showers and 18. Right now, 9:06 and 18 degrees.
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Bruno Mars and Marry You on Sun FM and the Sunrise Show, 9:14. We got a lot of rave reviews when we played this the other day, and always love, love, love celebrating live music here in our community. Of course, next weekend, the big one, Sunfest Country Music Festival. That is going to be a ton of fun. If you do go to Sunfest, take a ride on the zip line and send us video of it. Send us photos of it, because Sun FM is the sponsor of the zip line at Sunfest. But if you're itching for some live music and you can't wait until next weekend, this weekend is the 42nd annual Islands Folk Festival, and it starts tonight at Providence Farm with a fantastic lineup of live music. They also have a lot of great workshops during the day, which I think is really cool. Tonight, the performances get started at 4:30 with the Zinqua Dancers. The headliner of that is a very, very fun, kind of like indie, folky sort of band that I've listened to for a while from Kelowna. They're called Yukon Blonde, and we played one of their tracks on Wednesday, and people really enjoyed that. So in preparation of Yukon Blonde being in town tonight at Providence Farm, this is their song called Saturday Night. It's here on 89.7 Sun.

0: That is Delaney Jane. It's Bad Habits on 89.7 Sun FM and the Sunrise Show. Good morning. It is time for Thrifty Foods. Tell me something good.
1: Tell me something good.
0: Okay, obviously, Wednesday, there was that terrible fire in that carport and the apartment building off of Coronation and Festubert. And as well, so many people in the Cowichan Valley I've seen posted online offering discounts, donations. Amazing. And it sounds like the Canadian Mental Health Association Youth Center has had to be relocated. But the good news is they've found a spot. Posting on Facebook earlier this morning, they said, our youth center has been temporarily relocated. Our previous location was affected by the fire. This was an unexpected and challenging loss. Yet we are looking forward to continuing to serve the youth in the Cowichan Valley that access our services. They say our space isn't exactly the way it was before, but we will continue to improve it. They open Monday at 10 a.m. and you can join them for food, games, cooling off in an air-conditioned space. And if any youth in our community need a safe space to hang out and escape the summer heat, you can go check them out at 554 Trunk Road, the Canadian Mental Health Association new youth branch.
1: Tell me something good.
0: Tim Hortons Camp Day was a couple of weeks ago and they have just posted the results of it. That across Canada together, from getting hot and iced coffee drinks on camp day, as well as the badges and pins and the bracelets and everything else you could use to support, over $12.7 million was raised to help support Tim Hortons Foundation camps, giving youth from underserved communities the opportunity to have their camp experience, discover their potential, build confidence, and create brighter futures for themselves. So Tim Hortons wanted to give a huge thank you to everyone that supported Camp Day. It was great. Noah was out in the midday show at the Berkey's Corner location, and it was fantastic to see how many people stopped in while we were there for Camp Day. $12.7 million raised for Camp Day this year. It's Thrifty Foods. Tell me something good.
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0: does, humans evolve and technology does as well. The world gets hotter and we have to find out more creative ways to get cooler. Could have used this week in the Valley. Holy smokes. Dee had texted us earlier today and said that her car reading on Wednesday in Chemainus after it was parked in the sun was 50 degrees. 50. How nuts is that? But a Japanese company has created what they call refrigerators for humans. Now, to be clear, this isn't like a serial killer put body parts in there. It is like a walk-in cooler. It is what they call a personal cooling cabinet, a metal container with a glass door designed as a personal cooling space for humans. So you can have it in your house or your yard or, I don't know, downtown, wherever. But yeah, it's designed. A 10-minute stay in the refrigerator quickly reduces body temperature, alleviates symptoms of heat exhaustion. It only costs $9,200 if you want one for yourself. It's also a great place to get out your anger, which is like the number one thing I think of when it comes to walk-in fridges. 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Surprisingly soundproof because of how much like cold air it has to try and hold in. Great for yelling in those sorts of things. But if you are in the market for a fridge for your body, it's like a sauna, but the opposite. The Dohemen box out of Japan. Well over $9,000 and you can have your very own personal fridge.
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0: Kiza's Hideaway on 89.7 Sun FM and the Sunrise Show. It is the show that stars you, and I thank you very much for being here. A lot of fun on the program again today. Congratulations, Monica, who in the 6 a.m. hour this morning won themselves a $25 Triple O's gift card. Huge shout out to our friends at Triple O's for celebrating with us all this week with their new Southwest Crispy Chicken Burger and the Campfire S'mores Milkshake. Awesome. They brought some for us yesterday. They were fantastic, and we love giving away gift cards to help you celebrate with them as well. A huge thank you to my new friend, Glenn McLeod, who showed me his burl, giant 6,000-pound burl at his house on Days Road as part of episode one of Cowichan's Coolest under the category of yard decorations. I want to share the cool things that we've got here in the Valley. And so if you have cool things, please reach out to me. I think it's a cool, quirky part of living in a small town is all these interesting little knickknacks and hobbies and things that people show off in their yard. So that was a lot of fun, and more fun to be had this afternoon when Noah and Nicholas take both their shows on the road and Tube the Cowichan River. They're departing from the Tube Shack at 12:30 today. You can book your spot on the Tube Shack's website and use the promo code SUNFM for 25% off. And they'll be doing their shows live from the river this afternoon. Have a great rest of your day and an awesome weekend too. Friday, how about that? We'll chat with you Monday morning from whenever you wake up. And until then, as always, have a good one and be safe. See ya.
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Slide. The Goo Goo Dolls are here on 89.7 Sun FM, kicking us off in the midday show. Hello and welcome to an exciting 4 hours of your workday where I will be energizing you all the way through. And if you can't tell, I am full of vigor this morning as we are taking the show on the road. Nicholas and I tubing the couch and river. There's still time for you to rip our official sick note off the Sun FM CGSU Facebook page, drop it on your boss's desk and say, I'm taking a half day. I know I made it here and I seem like I'm in good health, but I need to be on the river, boss. I need to. If you want to join us, yes, 12:30, we're booking in still a promo code. SunFM will get you 25% off with the Tube Shack, the lovely folks who are hooking us up with a exciting trip down the river. And yeah, we'll be 4 hours basically on the river from 12:30 into Nicholas's afternoon drive. And then he's going to get you home from there. But right here in this show, well, I just want you to know, I don't know if I know how to swim anymore. It's been at least 2 summers since the top of my head has felt any type of submerge of water. I swear it's dry. I got a dry scalp right now. How long has it been since you enjoyed some summer fun?

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Runner up. 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

0: Serena Ryder, got your number, is here on 89.7 Sun FM 1020. And, oh, I hope you have my number. It's 250-746-4897, by the way, if you want to contribute to our show today. Today, the Viper Fuels Vault, an all-request hour, but I am going to have to make my way to lay couch and to tube that river at some point here. So if you want to send in your songs a little early, we'll fill her up, and then we'll be good to go. As you know, you can't take all the radio equipment on the river. On the river? In the radio? So I'm seeking some massive plastic bags for the big board here. Maybe the microphones or, oh, we'll just do it from our phones. Yeah. So if you see us out there, please say hey. And if you're floating the river today, awesome. Use that code SUNFM to get 25% off. Let's take a look at the weather that we're going to experience together this weekend. Today, seeing a bit of everything in the forecast. 27 will be your high temp and 30% chance of showers actually in the morning here. We'll probably see those around, oh, not the morning, 3 o'clock is when we're expecting some showers to move into town. And the Humidex today, hot. Yeah, it's actually saying it's going to feel more like 30, even though the dial is going to say 27. And on your dashboard, it'll say much more. The index today, a 7, as we are seeing some clouds hang around. And that'll get us through Friday. Tomorrow, not looking great. Overcast to start us off on your Saturday. Temperatures as high as 22. And then the evening, more showers, 15 degrees overnight and some wet stuff. And then Sunday, more of the same Monday, bringing us back down below 20 degrees, 18 when you get back to the work week. But we're not thinking about that right now. We're talking about the river, okay? And I'm kind of having a hard time this morning because I'm wearing my fancy sun hat and the headset does not fit over that. So I look a little bit insane, but it's all going to be worth it when we're soaking up some of that sun. And hopefully you'll hang out with us too. Live vicariously through us today if you can't make it away from the workplace.
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12: 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Summers have never been hotter. 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When you gamble, use your game sense. 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

Oh. Hey, it's Outkast again struggling to get these headphones on. I should just take the hat off. It's not doing me any favors yet. Still in studio with you and live in the midday show. Heading over to our Facebook page as it is time to select a few random winners for our Couchin' Wine Fest giveaway. And I'm getting so excited for this. The kickoff for Wine Fest here in the Valley happening at the Malahat Skywalk with some beautiful views. And of course, 11 wineries taking part in the Wine Fest this year. They're going to be there doing some of the tastings, bringing some bits and bites. And of course, the Malahat Skywalk, always a beautiful night. So from 6:30 to 8:30 next Wednesday, you can go. These general admission passes starting at $70, but a really great deal if you actually buck up the extra few dollars and do the VIP. It hooks you up with the full amenity package of the Couch and Wines Fest, which includes your gratuity to the lovely servers that'll be giving you some delicious wines. But it also will get you a full-time membership at the Malahat Skywalk. So you get in for free the next time you go if you buck up the few extra bucks for the $115 VIP package. And if you were one of our lucky entrants over on Facebook, we've closed up the comments now. Just check your Facebook messages as I'm going to be messaging three of you shortly here. Looks like our winners are Jamie, Brandon, and Jan. So if that's your name, head to the inbox. You might be a winner today. Stick season, Noah Kahan on Sun FM. As you

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10: All right, I had a Nickelback song loaded in here for you, but it is Friday, and we're feeling the fun in the sun already, even though we have not hit the couch and river. So I think together here, we're calling an audible. We're going with the best Nickelback song ever, in my opinion, and the one that feels the most like a sunny day right here in the Couch and Valley. It's This Afternoon.

Yeah, this afternoon, hitting the river with you. 20 minutes left in hour number one of the midday show. And before you go, send me a request. Today, the Viper Fuels Vault, all requests all hour long from noon to one. And I got to hit the road and get into some sun. So let's fill her up right now. If you've got a request for me, send it our way. 250-746-4897. This next one came from Denis. And he got his request in nice and early. So it's even here outside of the Viper Fuels Vault. Can you believe it?

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0: Money Honey here on 89.7 Sun FM. 12 minutes to go in hour number one of the midday show. And I want to know, when was the last time you swam, camped, called in on a day where you just needed it to yourself? That's kind of what today feels like. I didn't feel like I was waking up for work. And then actually I had to turn back leaving the house because I had my flip-flops on with socks. And I was like, oh, this is completely inappropriate. These are not work-appropriate shoes. I'm going into the studio for 2 hours. And people seeing me in my outrageous lawn-mowing sun hat is probably enough. My partner does not let me wear this around the house. The only time I can put this woven hat from way back on my head is if I'm leaving her to go and go to the beach on my own, which never happens, or I'm doing work in the yard. This is the yard work hat. But today, it's the fun in the sun hat. As 12:30, we're taking the show on the river, the couch and river together. Still some time to potentially send a text to the boss. Oh, something came up. I'm feeling sick. Family emergency. Had to leave work. Well, that's not maybe the best place to start the workday. Happy Friday, and thank you for spending some time with Sun FM.
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That is The Police with a message in a bottle on 89.7 Sun FM. Thank you for spending some time today. And we are taking our show on the road in the next half hour here or so. I'm going to have to head out to Lake Couchin. Ugh, such is life. Working from the river, on the radio. Yeah, I realized as I was on my way out of the house today, haven't taken my partner for a swim in 2 summers, actually. We were talking about when the last time we took a real dip into some water was. And we just could not find it. We could not find it within our memory banks. And so we want to know, how long has it been since you had a day all to yourself? Over on the text in line, someone keeping the energy that we need. I won't share their name as that would maybe be bad for the impression their boss has of them. Suddenly, I'm not feeling very good. Might have to leave at lunch. Yeah, that is the mood we're going to keep up here. 12:30, we hit the river together and at least live vicariously through us. You can keep hanging out here in the radio and close your eyes at your desk. Imagine that you're staring up at some beautiful couch and sun. Can't stop this feeling on 89.7 Sun FM.

0: Kingdom of Fear, Cameron Whitcomb, Nanaimo's very own, and turn into a superstar, that guy. Soon, he might be the biggest artist to come from our island. If you have a better pick, you can send it my way, 250-746-4897. Cam Whitcomb, Juno winner this year for Best Breakout Artist, and he just keeps releasing country and pop bangers. So you'll hear him a lot more here on Sun FM. And let's head on over to the weather together, as today, going to see a bit of everything, but to start us off, let's see some sun. Yeah. As 27 is the high temp today, around 3 p.m., we could see a chance of showers. The Humidex calling for a feeling of about 30 degrees. That's some warm wind out there. And of course, we're keeping a close eye on these wildfires and keeping you up to date. Not expecting smoke to make its way in today, but it kind of felt like that yesterday in our rain cloud. Parts of Cowichan feeling big thunderstorms, and we might see those tonight too. Actually, the forecast calling for a bit of everything. This evening, more showers, a 30% chance anyways through the evening, and a 15-degree cool. Tomorrow, Sunday, Monday, a little bit of rain in the forecast and cooler weather. But we could use it, you know, the ecosystem here in the Cowichan Valley. Want to fight off some of those forest fires naturally as well. Help out the hardworking firefighters all across the valley. And again, special thank you to everyone sending me text 250-746-4897. If you're seeing something on those roads, we would love to be letting know. A bit of a backup happening over on Boys Road as still reconstructing some sewage as well as pavement planning. And today and yesterday, we're a bit backed up there. So if you're headed onto Boys Road, maybe take Mission instead. The entirety of Boys Road is single lane alternating traffic today.
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0: Hold on loosely, 38 special. Yeah, that's me holding on very loosely to this workday. It's going to get away from me soon enough here as we head to the Cowichan River in just a moment. I'll be hitting the road and getting out there for a 12:30 float. Still opportunity to book in and join us. Sun FM, the discount code that'll get you 25% off. And I want to know here in this hour of the midday show, what do you need before you go to a body of water? What are your non-negotiables? Whether it's loading up the cooler, loading up the trunk, what do you need to have a great day at the beach? Because for me, I was frantic this morning. I will say it for sure. I did not know what to grab. Haven't been swimming in forever. Didn't realize I don't really even have a beach towel. I don't have any fun stuff for the beach. So I just grabbed an armful of Frisbees and balls and volleyballs and things of that nature. Hopefully something fun happens out there. I'm sure it will. So send me a text if you have a non-negotiable beach item. And yes, it can be beer.
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Take On Me. Aha! It's here on 89.7 Sun FM. Yeah, non-negotiables for the beach is what we're speaking about here right before the Viper Fuels Vault and your news at noon. And a lot of you sending the same thing. Sunscreen, beer are number one and two here. Not particularly in that order, in my opinion. And yes, maybe a waterproof cooler bag if you're floating the river or some of those plastics for your phone. Because, you know, once you're out there having fun, you get a little loosey-goosey and you might drop something into the river. Well, it's not that deep. You could take a dive, but you might need something to keep the phone alive for the descent. Yes, taking your text because I want to know, what do you bring to the beach before you go? I saw a kind of crazy story, and I should preface this, of course, with the fact that this week, National Drowning Prevention Week, and keeping a focus on being safe, especially aboard motor vehicle boats. But this is a story out of Sylvan Lake, Alberta. I saw the RCMP posting that they had to send back 200 paddleboarders last weekend because they were ill-prepared to float. And I've been a guy on one of those paddleboard boats, and you know, a 10-foot one. And yeah, it's quite the unit. It's hard to stay up there already. You're telling me that I need to bring a personal protective device, a life jacket, 15 meters of heavy-duty rope, and if you're going after dark or towards dark, you need a waterproof flashlight as well as a noise-making device. And they sent back 200 people who were packed up and ready to head out. They said, you have to have all of that stuff with you on the board. Is this crazy or is it it's just right? Let me know. 250-746-4897. The next one. Oh, can you believe it? It's the beaches. And we're talking about beaches. What do you bring with you for a lake, beach, river day?

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1: Good afternoon, I'm Sage Daniels. The BC Wildfire Service is praising its partnership with local fire departments and the Cowichan Valley Regional District in preparing for large-scale emergencies. The agencies recently participated in a unified command training exercise where they ran a simulation of a major wildfire impacting a community and requiring a coordinated response. This involved fire departments from Duncan, North Cowichan, Cowichan Bay, Malahat, Sotlam, and Lake Cowichan, as well as BC Wildfire Service crews. During the scenario, responders practiced working together under a shared command structure, coordinating resources, and making decisions as one team. The Duncan Fire Department issued a statement thanking the BC Wildfire Service and local partners for their collaboration. A Vancouver Island-based Member of Parliament's petition is gaining steam at the municipal level. Courtney Alberni MP Gore Johns has launched a petition calling on the federal government to implement a system to provide secure, fair, stable, long-term federal operational support for BC ferries as part of his Fair Federal Ferry funding campaign. Johns says Courtney Mayor Bob Wells has recently endorsed the campaign and petition. Same for Gibson's Mayor Silas White. He says federal ferry support is far lower in BC when compared to Atlantic Canada.
2: That according to an analysis by the Library of Parliament, BC ferries received approximately $1.63 in federal operational support per passenger in 2024-25, compared to that of $291 for federally supported East Coast ferry systems.
1: John says BC ferries has warned that without additional government funding, ferry users could face fare increases of at least 30% by 2028. He says ferries aren't a luxury for coastal communities. They're marine highways that connect people to work, school, medical care, family, goods, and essential services. View the petition on our website. Hot and dry weather over the summer has prompted drought concerns across the province, particularly in the Okanagan. Minister of Water, Land and Resource Stewardship Randy Neal voiced concerns regarding water scarcity across BC and is asking everyone

0: BC Hydro says they'll add 3,500 new public charging ports by 2035 as part of a $700 million plan to more than triple the utility's current charging network. BC Energy Minister Adrian Dix says this will create Canada's largest public charging system. New charging hubs are planned for communities across BC, along major highways and in high-demand urban areas.
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2: Yeah, thank you, Nathan, and the entire Vista News crew for delivering our noon news. Of course, more local stories available over on mycouchandvalleynow.com, which is where we're posting up on digital. Things like the Couch and Valley newspaper workers potentially heading towards a strike that was posted this morning. So lots of new news over there. Let's take a look at the sports report together. Not that much to report on across the major four sports leagues. Only MLB underway today, and we were reporting yesterday, 67 days till NHL season start and a puck drop between the Canucks and Oilers. Also 21 now till the NFL preseason, and we are getting some NBA news. LeBron James joining the Philadelphia 76ers on a two-year, $8 million deal. Oh, boy. Back in the same conference as the Toronto Raptors. Not what we like to see. Okay, today, in sports that you can enjoy... Well, the Blue Jays kicking off a new series against the Red Sox. 4:15, first pitch. Blue Jays looking to get back on track as they picked up their first win in four games yesterday over the Rays. Tampa Bay leading the American League and the American League East. Toronto sitting in the basement of that division, actually. Right now, 12.5 games back of the Rays, and I think 5.5 games back of that final wild card spot. Blue Jays experiencing a bit of a World Series hangover here. In the midseason mark, trade deadline coming up at the end of this month for the MLB. So things could still be shaking around with that Blue Jays roster.
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2: And here we are every workday during the week. 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All right, you're here with me. And what have we done in the vault today? Well, it's up to you as Friday's filled with requests. Let's start with this one from Andy. And it fits me right now. I'm headed out on the river. If you haven't heard, I haven't bent your ear enough. It's Free Ride, Edgar Winter Group.

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0: Hello, and welcome to the Midday Show. In the Viper Fuels Vault today, we are taking off on the couch and river. I'm joined now, afternoon host Nicholas Arnold, sorting out our tubes while I sweat it out here on the dock.
1: Yeah, thanks for having me, man. It's been a fun day so far.
0: Yeah, pleasure to make the drive out here with you in the dilly car. And now the sweat begins. We're going to battle the elements out here.
1: Yeah, the weather is stunning. This is the perfect day to be out on the couch and river, and we're excited. Hopefully some listeners show up pretty soon. We've heard from several.
0: Yeah, we're looking forward to it. Of course, if you couldn't make it out today, that's okay. You can live vicariously through us as we are on the river for the next 3 hours probably here, I would assume.
1: Yeah.
0: And I might even do a little backflip for you.
1: Whoa.
0: Yeah, I've been hyping myself up for it. I like a little height, but I haven't gone swimming in 2 years, so we'll see here.
1: All right. Our second annual show from the river. We'd love to see you at some point. We're out in Lake Cowichan.
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boogie, jiggle, wiggle, and dance like the roof on fire. 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

0: That is AC/DC here with me in the Viper Fuels vault. And we are taking off from the Cowichan River right now as the next 3 hours of our show going to be live here from afloat. Not a bad place to spend the workday, if I do say so myself. Of course, in the last hour of our show, we'll be letting you know about all the exciting stuff you can do in Cowichan this weekend and priming you for Sunfest. Still a country song coming up in this hour in the Viper Fuels vault.
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0: Helping how hot it is out here. Usually keeping much cooler Mitsubishi thanks to our friends at West Hell. Today, we've taken the show on the road live from the Cowichan River, the midday show, and then the afternoon drive. Thank you to everyone joining us, and a special thank you, of course, to the Tube Shack. 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And maybe you'll enjoy some vibes like the one that's being put on by this guy. I've got James Barker Band, Sunday night's penultimate headliner there at Sunfest 2026. 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

today, joined by, let's do call outs loud on the radio. Carla, Gingy, Carrie, Louise, and Marie, all joining us. Bree, tied to us on the couch and river as we float down here. Just going to give her. Happy Friday, everyone, and thank you for joining us. If you're feeling like you need to live vicariously through us, don't worry. Nicholas taking his show on the river, too. Please continue to join us through the afternoon drive. Next up, I've got All-Star.

0: crazy. Love song, Sky, on 89.7 Sun FM. Before that, you had How's the Weather? Jared Popma, an island artist, and I can tell you how the weather is.
1: Yeah, how is it?
0: It's pretty great out here, yeah.
1: You think?
0: The sun is nice and warm. I am being told that I did not apply enough sunscreen, but any is a step up for me, actually.
1: Bernie's got some dead
0: spots. It's about 31 today in the sun, and that's what the Humidex is saying. Tonight, might even see some rain over the evening, and temperature drop down to 15, some rain to carry us through the weekend. But if you want to enjoy some sun, you can still book in with the Tube Shack for next weekend. Going to be a crazy one as Sunfest right around the corner. And Tube in the River today, making me feel quite nostalgic, actually. I think the last time I did this, my grandpa had us all strapped to him. And he also maybe made us wear life jackets out, which I'm grateful that Sun FM did not make me do that today. I'm going to have a bad... Oh, no!
1: You know you signed a waiver.
0: And I told them that I could swim, and I don't remember if I can. That's your Sun FM weather. Together, floating down the river today, and hopefully you can at least share in the vibes with us, as it's great out here.
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0: Amy Winehouse is on 89.7 Sun FM, and we've run aground. Nicholas Arnold is up to his waist in water here as we approach the Couch and Car Bridge. I've been talking a big game about potentially jumping off, but it's pretty, like,
1: daunting.
0: It's not very deep here.
1: It's succumb to peer pressure.
0: Yeah, well, Nicholas made a good point. If we see the kids jumping off there, those are my peers.
1: It's like the king having someone taste their food, right? If the kids are jumping off, we're safe to jump off.
0: I think that that's true. I do remember, and maybe this is like a weird subtle flex, but I've done a backflip off that bridge before.
1: All right.
0: In case anyone's
1: All right.
0: wondering. No proof, of course.
1: Yeah, okay.
0: But potentially some proof going up on the Sun FM Instagram. If it's deep enough, if there's a kid going off, if the wind is just right, you might see me there on Sun FM at Instagram and CJSU897-SunFM on Facebook.
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0: Simple Plan. I do anything here at the end of the midday show. Thank you for hanging out as we go. I am tired. This swimming tough is, it's tough business swimming. Next up, I leave you with Nicholas Arnold. He's here as well, admiring the great height that we're about to leap from.
1: Why are we doing this?
2: I did also, last year. It's enough.
0: Also joined by my mom, who was so prepared today and even brought me, she's listening to the radio, sorry, even brought me a dry bag and other beautiful stuff. She's going to take my phone off my hands, and I'm going down. Thank you so much for spending some time with us today. This has been the SunFM Midday Show. Fergie, out of your radio and into the air here off the Couch and Car Bridge, live from the Couch and River.

0: he's attended more concerts than dates in the last year. And it's not even close. The Bachelor.
1: Will you send this rose?
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working hard. Yeah, right, picture that with a Kodak. Or better yet, go to Times Square, take a picture of me with a Kodak. Took my life from negative to positive, I just want y'all to know that. And tonight, let's enjoy life.

0: 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Hey, it's Nicholas, and starting our show from the Cowichan River, not from the river. I'm actually on the bridge here. We're about to jump off this thing. I'm joined actually now by Shannon. Shannon, you're from the Yukon.
1: I am.
0: What brought you down here?
1: My aunt and my mom live down here.
0: Nice. So you enjoying the trip?
1: Yeah, it's super fun. I love the heat. It's like +3 at home right now.
0: No.
1: So this is wonderful.
0: So you're also kind of like escaping the sun.
1: Yeah.
0: Is it up 24 hours at this point?
1: It's like 22 hours at this point. So it comes up around 3 and then goes down around 1.
0: But it probably never really gets dark, eh?
1: It doesn't. We get dusk, and that's about it from May until September.
0: Jeez, our Noah Bergstrom just jumped off the bridge. Are you alive, Noah? All right, Noah's alive, so that means that we're safe to jump off the bridge.
1: Heck yeah.
0: I don't know. Should we do it now?
1: I'm doing it.
0: You're doing it?
1: Yeah.
0: All right, she's doing it. I guess I got to do it too. Okay, starting off our show from the river on the bridge. Oh, geez, I got to get over this fence here. Okay, all right, over the fence. All right, over the fence. All right. Yeah. Yeah, I'm about to jump. Is that okay? Oh, thank you. Noah's mom is recording. Are you recording too, Kelsey? I think she is. Okay. Are we going to do this? I'm horrified right now. Yeah?
1: No.
0: Yeah?

0: starting to learn how to throw that frisbee all over again.
1: It's an alley thing.
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0: confirming I've survived the fall from the bridge. It definitely, it was more like a fall than a jump, wouldn't you say, Bergie?
1: Yeah, a little bit, for sure. It wasn't as graceful as me. Noah, I flipped, by the way.
0: Yeah, Noah did a flip. It's posted over on our Facebook and Instagram pages if you're interested in checking it out. Our show from the river continues. Stay tuned. We'll have all of our afternoon show faves. We'll have the Sun Olympics brought to you by Country Grocer today. A $25 gift card on the final text line. We'll have Pull the Traeger brought to you by Fire and Fermentation. Just because we're out on the river doesn't mean we can't still have some fun with you. So excited to keep the afternoon rolling. It's Tom Cochran. Crank it up.

0: 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Hey, it's Nicholas, and it's time now for our weather report. So I thought I'd bring in somebody who's tied to it. Why are you shushing everybody?
1: It's my moment to shine.
0: You've been on the radio for literally 8 seconds, and you're shushing everybody. You're getting too big for your britches here.
1: The whole lake is being quiet just for me.
2: Everybody, be quiet.
0: So I understand you have a normal name, and it's not like you're calling in sick, but you still want a radio alias. What's your radio alias?
1: GG.
0: Where did you come up with GG?
1: I don't know.
0: Okay. All right. Perfect. So it's time for our weather report. GG, I'm going to refer to you as the GG. Do you tell us how the weather is today?
1: It's really quite hot, and it's getting hot out here.
0: So what? Finish that line. What is it?
1: No, I don't want to.
0: Yeah. Okay, it's very hot.
1: It's really, really hot. I'm thinking it might be 27, 28, but please don't take my words as any sort of truth.
0: Well, I'll tell you, it's definitely warmer than 27 or 28, but I do appreciate you coming on the Jeej. What wardrobe would you recommend for folks who are going out today? Sweater? Maybe winter coat?
1: Sweater, parka? Maybe, a toque?
0: Toque?
1: A toque, Don't you know? And then maybe some pants and some pantalons and some socks.
0: And long johns, right?
1: Yeah, long johns.
0: Long johns, yeah. Okay. The Jeej dressing warm on this very warm day. Thanks for coming on. That was your moment to shine. You shine.
1: Oh, my God. Thank you.
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0: Hey, it's Nicholas here on the radio. We're doing a little bit of a pre-record because the most fun part of the tubing extravaganza is something that happened before I went to air. So what time are we actually broadcasting this? Around 12:54 is when I'm recording this. But I got to do the, like, jump off the dock into the tube live on the radio, or else did I really even go tubing on the Cowichan River? So we've got, I got the tube here. Oh, gotta make sure that paddle doesn't fall off. Beautiful day. I gotta say, big thanks to the listeners who have showed up so far. I've seen there's one group. I don't know if we have any more, but always nice to have some listeners in with us. And I'm gonna drop the raft here. Oh man, I'm gonna lose that paddle. I hope it floats. Okay, there we go. It's in the water. Oh, I gotta jump before it gets too far away. And, oh, here we go. Woo! We have splashdown. The show from the river officially underway in past tense. I'm sure we're significantly further down the river when this is gonna make it to the radio, but I just had to do that. The water's nice today, holy smokes. Bergie, the water's nice.
1: I know.
0: He said, I know. All right, I'll put us back to music. What a lovely day. We live in paradise here in the Cowichan Valley.
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0: 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Hey, it's Nicholas, and today enjoying our show from the Cowichan River. What a lovely day it is. I'm joined now by Annette, correct?
1: Yes.
0: Okay. Hey, Annette. I understand that you're from a family of radio stars.
1: Oh, yeah.
0: Last year, your sister came on.
1: Oh, yes, she did.
0: And you guys both work at the Tube Shack.
1: We do. She got me this job.
0: Yeah? Is she a good big sister?
1: Great, the best.
0: Would you say that if we were talking not on the radio?
1: Yes.
0: Yeah? Okay, yeah. That's good then.
1: Yeah.
0: That's good. Good relationship.
1: Yeah.
0: So how's the summer been for you? Things going well so far?
1: Yeah, it's been pretty good. Kind of slow because the weather hasn't been great, but other than that, it's been good.
0: Hey, so today, like, there's quite a bit of people around us here. We're actually pre-recording this before we jump into the river here, but is this like a busy day? Like, what's a busy day look like for you guys?
1: Busy day is like sold out. We can't take walk-ups, light up past the sign, Wivers like full of tubes. Today's like pretty good though for a weekday.
0: Okay, and I gotta ask you, of all of the people that you've seen so far this summer, am I wearing the most sunscreen?
1: You're definitely up there, one of the most.
0: You were saying I was pretty white. I was surprised, like, I mean...
1: Yeah, that mineral-based sunscreen doesn't rub in the best. But hey, it's good for the river.
0: It's so. Great stuff, and it's river safe. That's
1: it's
0: a big thing
1: with
0: you guys
1: safe.
0: At the Tube Shack.
1: Good for the fishies.
0: Thanks for coming on the radio. Appreciate
1: you,
0: and I'm excited to hop out there on the water. Do you go out on the water very often or no?
1: I do. My day's off, that's where I am.
0: Really, eh?
1: Yeah.
0: Well, I'm gonna try it out. Thanks for having us down here, Annette.
1: No problem.
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0: You're listening to Sun FM. Hey, our show from the Cowichan River continues. Nicholas with you. I've also got Bergie, who's not in our radio. He is on the river. What's that line from the promo that you do?
1: On the river? In the radio?
0: That was backwards, but close enough. we've been taking a little bit of a tour here, Bergie. We've been taking, is it John Legend? Your body is a wonderland? Is that?
2: John Mayer,
0: your body is a wonderland. We've been taking a tour around your body. You have so many tattoos.
2: Tattoo tour, once 2 o'clock hit, shirt came off, Speedo on. It fully exposed all the skin.
0: I gotta tell you, the one I'm most impressed by is you just have above your navel the cockpit, the view from the cockpit of the Millennium Falcon. You said you drew this tattoo yourself. Is this true?
2: Very first tattoo as well. Drew it as a 19-year-old and was like, oh yeah, I'm gonna get a big stomach tat. That will really, really get me into the hobby.
0: How did you decide you wanted to do the inside of the Millennium Falcon? Like, it's an insane tattoo.
2: So maybe only midday show listeners know this, but I once was Han Solo in a recreation of Star Wars: A New Hope at Quamichin Theater, and I have not given up the bit. So I keep my Millennium Falcon with me.
0: Oh, I see. This is the most disturbing thing I've learned about you in the 9 months that you've worked at Sun FM, at least in the midday show. My goodness. We're having fun out here on the river. We're learning a lot about each other. Good or bad. Beautiful day. Beautiful day. Thanks again to the folks over at the Tube Shack for hooking us up with some tube rentals for the day.

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0: You're listening to Sun FM. Hey, it's Nicholas. We are doing our show from the Cowichan River, our second annual, and we're into the second hour of our second annual show, at least my show, the afternoon show. And I think, are we about to run aground?
1: Yep.
0: Oh.
1: Gigi says yes.
0: The Gigi says we're about to run aground. Oh, my God. No, I'm separated from the group. Grab me. Grab me. Oh, my gosh. Holy smokes. The rock just snapped the strap that had me attached. Like, it wasn't even, we weren't even moving that fast. Holy smokes. Oh, lift your bum. Lift your bum. Oh, my gosh. I'm holding on for dear life here. Or else I'm going to lose this group and I will never find them again. Oh, my gosh. Noah! Noah! Don't be stuck. Lift your bum. Okay, he has lifted his bum. All right. Holy smokes. What a wild day. What a wild ride. We continue our... The Gigi says that we are A-OK. We're gonna need to hear from you again. We got weather coming up at 4 o'clock. So she's excited about that. Oh, by the way, the correction. You were right, by the way, with the temperature. Somebody texted in saying that it was 27 degrees in their car.
1: Yes.
0: So I fact-checked her, and I was incorrect. Acting surprised that I was incorrect. Oh, lift your butt. Lift your butt. Oh, next up, we've got the Sun Olympics brought to you by Country Grocer. Stay tuned, $25 off your next grocery bill. And it'll be over on the final text line today. So stay tuned for that. The show from the Cowichan River continues here on Sun FM.

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1: 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In a text message, I need your name, preferably first and last, the keyword trivia, and the answer to this trivia question, which Bergie has come up with. Bergie, what is our trivia question for today?
2: Trivia question today, what park shares a parking lot with the Tube Shack and Jake's at the Lake? I know there's some Lake Couchin people that'll know the answer to this.
1: Okay, so we need your name, preferably first and last, the keyword trivia, and what park shares a parking lot with the Tube Shack? Yeah, okay. I gotta go over and do something, but I'll be right back.
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0: Welcome to Colin Oates, your emergency Hall and Oates helpline. To hear one-on-one, please press 1. To hear Rich Girl, please press 2. To hear Manita, please press 3. To hear Privatize, please press 4.
1: Oh, geez. What are we feeling today? How about this one?

0: Okay, you're listening to Sun FM. Hey, it's the Sun Olympics brought to you by Country Grocer. I've got a $25 gift card up for grabs. And I'm joined now. We got a whole crew that we've just bumped into here on the Couch and River. Sean, can you introduce your crew to us?
1: My wife, Chelsea.
0: Yeah.
1: Buddy Steve. Daughter Charlie.
2: Who else we got?
1: Buddy Lou. Our whole crew's out here, yep.
0: Yeah, you guys doing a nice little run down the river. How'd you handle the rapids? You guys do okay?
1: Oh, they're good, yeah.
0: Yeah, love the rapids. Love the rapids. So today we put out a trivia question, and we're giving away a $25 gift card to Country Grocer. The trivia question was, what is the name of the park that is in the same parking lot as the Tube Shack? And I gave you the answer. You remember it?
1: Yep.
0: He's good to go.
1: Saywell.
0: Saywell Park is the name, and our winner today, Paisley K. And I'll send Paisley a message over on the Fido text line. Thanks for bumping into you guys. Thanks for coming on the radio. Enjoy the rest of the drift.
1: Thank you.
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2: All right, you're listening to Sun FM. Hey, it's Nicholas. We are coming up on 4 o'clock, which means we'll have our news, weather, and sports all on the way. Oh, we're hitting the rapids. Oh, my gosh. Whoa, whoa. Whoa, Noah. Keep your butt up. Oh, my gosh. I think we just hit highway speeds.
3: I'm bottoming out.
2: Oh, my gosh. Not again. Holy. What a ride. That was fun, eh? Oh, man. Yeah, so stay tuned. We got news, weather, sports all on the way. And the second half of the afternoon show here from the couch. And remember, a beautiful day out here in the valley.
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2: Good afternoon, I'm Sage Daniels. The BC Wildfire Service is praising its partnership with local fire departments and the Cowichan Valley Regional District in preparing for large-scale emergencies. The agencies recently participated in a unified command training exercise where they ran a simulation of a major wildfire impacting a community and requiring a coordinated response. This involved fire departments from Duncan, North Cowichan, Cowichan Bay, Malahat, Sotlam, and Lake Cowichan, as well as BC Wildfire Service crews. During the scenario, responders practiced working together under a shared command structure, coordinating resources, and making decisions as one team. The Duncan Fire Department issued a statement thanking the BC Wildfire Service and local partners for their collaboration. A Vancouver Island-based Member of Parliament's petition is gaining steam at the municipal level. Courtney Alberni MP Gore Johns has launched a petition calling on the federal government to implement a system to provide secure, fair, stable, long-term federal operational support for BC ferries as part of his Fair Federal Ferry funding campaign. Johns says Courtney Mayor Bob Wells has recently endorsed the campaign and petition. Same for Gibson's Mayor Silas White. He says federal ferry support is far lower in BC when compared to Atlantic Canada.
3: That according to an analysis by the Library of Parliament, BC ferries received approximately $1.63 in federal operational support per passenger in 2024-25, compared to that of $291 for federally supported East Coast ferry systems.
2: John says BC ferries has warned that without additional government funding, ferry users could face fare increases of at least 30% by 2028. He says ferries aren't a luxury for coastal communities. They're marine highways that connect people to work, school, medical care, family, goods, and essential services. View the petition on our website. Hot and dry weather over the summer has prompted drought concerns across the province, particularly in the Okanagan. Minister of Water, Land and Resource Stewardship Randy Neal voiced concerns regarding water scarcity across BC and is asking everyone to do their part to conserve water. Neal says communities across the province are increasing water restrictions, with the most recent example being Kamloops shifting to Stage 4. She added that stream flows are shrinking to near record levels in some areas, particularly in the Okanagan on the Salmon River and Bessett Creek watersheds, which has caused concern for salmon survival.
4: Declining stream flows and rising water temperatures place additional stress on fish and aquatic ecosystems. And today I'm asking everyone in the Okanagan particularly to help conserve water.
2: Forecasters are calling for elevated drought conditions throughout the province to persist through the summer. BC's energy minister says rising fuel prices are giving more drivers another reason to consider electric vehicles. To support that shift, the province and BC Hydro says they'll add 3,500 new public charging ports by 2035 as part of a $700 million plan to more than triple the utility's current charging network. BC Energy Minister Adrian Dix says this will create Canada's largest public charging system. New charging hubs are planned for communities across BC, along major highways, and in high-demand urban areas.
5: Thank you, news team. Now we are over to the world of sports. Today in the MLB, the Toronto Blue Jays start a new season series up against the Boston Red Sox. That one's first pitch coming up in about 10-ish minutes. And I'm going to be honest with you, I'm sitting on the couch river. I did not have time to look up the rest of what's going on in sports. I think the Lions are playing the Argos this weekend. Yeah, oh geez, there's some rapids coming up here.
6: 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They're closer than you think, proud to assist you with the goal of driving away in a great vehicle.
5: Holy smokes, we just smoked another river rapid there. Holy smokes. Okay, time now for weather here on the Sun FM Afternoon Show. We got the Jeej, our resident meteorologist here from the river. The Jeej, how is the weather today?
7: The only other time that it felt this hot was when I was in the middle of the Moroccan desert and in Greece in the middle of July. So it's pretty darn hot.
5: Okay, so it's hot. Ken, who we're about to have on the show at some point, he told you to mention something about the weather tomorrow.
7: The weather tomorrow, I think it's going to be raining, everybody.
5: Yeah.
7: I think so. And I want to put a plug. If you're interested in Dragon Boat, please join the Easy Riders.
5: Woo!
7: Tell the him Gigi sent you.
5: Okay, tell him the Gigi sent you. Right now in the valley, it's very warm. Very warm.
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0: All right, we're into the back nine of the afternoon show here on Sun FM, and with the 4 o'clock hour comes, geez, we're already at Paul Betrager, brought to you by Fire and Fermentation, coming up in just a couple of songs. I'm going to let somebody from the crew here pick our song for today, Fire Me Up Friday. So stay tuned. Our show from the river continues, and we're actually almost at the end here. We might be at the end pretty soon. This is probably our last hour actually from the river. So if you're having fun with us.
1: Oh, God.
0: Yeah, we still got some time left. Thanks for choosing Sun FM. Keeping the dial on 89.7. Here's Rhea May, keeping us fired up.

0: All right, it's time for Pull the Traeger, brought to you by Fire and Fermentation. And we are still out on the couch in River, so I thought I'd ask somebody in our crew from the couch in River what's going on. I don't have an arm long enough. I'm not Michael Jordan in Space Jam. You guys can't both go on together. But what are you going by? Because you have an alias.
1: I'm Gigi. No, you're Gigi. I'm BG.
0: Okay, BG and Gigi have come together. They've selected a song. What's our song for today and Pull the Traeger on a Fire Me Up Friday?
1: Freedom! Freedom!
0: Okay, she's the only one saying, all right. Okay, text us a thumbs up or a thumbs down if you like it or don't like it. 250-746-4897. George Michael and Pull the Traeger, brought to you by Fire and Fermentation. That was your opportunity.

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Our adventure continues from the Cowichan River. We're about to hit some more rapids. Are we going to get separate? Oh, my gosh. I'm on the wrong side of the rock. I'm on the wrong side of the rock. Oh, I made it. I made it. Holy smokes. Yeah, I'm tied on. I'm about to hit another rock. Oh, thank God these tubes are inflatable because we're basically playing bumper cars out here on the river. It's great. Holy smokes. Thanks again to the folks over at the Tube Shack for hooking myself and Noah up with some tubes and for getting a discount for any Sun FM listeners who came out and hopped on the river with us. We have more bumps here? Oh, God. That one just smoked me. It's a lovely day. Lovely day to be out and enjoying the Cowichan River. Happy to have you along for the ride. Really happy to have you along for the ride. There.

0: 8 times.
1: We are House Atreides. There is no call we do not answer.
0: And we'll see the next one a few more times than that.
1: There is no faith that we betray.
0: It's Sun FM's Nicholas Arnold on The Afternoon Show.

0: is. You're listening to Sun FM. Hey, it's Nicholas. We bumped into a longtime Sun FM listener who I'd never met before. We bumped into Ken, who, Ken, you love texting us over on the Fido text line.
1: I text once or twice a day.
0: Yeah, it's good. We appreciate. Oh, we're stuck. We are stuck. Oh, we're stuck on something here. We got to keep moving. Okay, we're going to lose this group here. But, there we go. There we go. All right, Ken, what brought you to the river today?
1: Oh, just a nice hot day, got done work, and had enough time to make float down the river before I have to cook my wife dinner.
0: Yeah, you were saying you got out here about an hour after us. I guess we're lollygagging out here on the river today, a nice lazy day.
1: Yeah, you guys got stuck in a little back eddy there that kept you back for a bit, so we managed to catch up.
0: Did you do the river often? You were saying you work part-time for the tube shack.
1: This is my third time this year, so I'll probably do 10 or 12 times a year.
0: Oh, my gosh, that's nice. Are you out in Lake Cowichan?
1: Yeah, I live here.
0: Nice.
1: Yeah.
0: Well, thanks for listening to the radio, man. Really appreciate you keeping the radio on. And we learned a bit about you. You used to be a bit of a DJ, eh?
1: Yep. I was a DJ back from 1989 into the early 90s.
0: Okay. All right. Well, we're about to hit another rock, so I'm going to get us off of the radio here. But, yeah, that's Ken, longtime Sun FM texter. Good to bump into him.
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8: 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Since 1992, Imperial Welding has grown from a local fabrication shop into a trusted name in structural steel, serving projects large and small across the island.
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0: Goodness.
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0: Here we go. All right, here we go. We're on the radio. We're on the radio. This is happening, okay? Don't swear. Don't swear. I've gotten out of the tubes because we bumped into three sirens on the river. Sirens, are you guys saying your name? What's going on here?
2: No way.
3: No, not happening.
4: Anonymous, mamas.
0: Anonymous?
5: Rhiannon.
0: We got one name. Okay, so what's going on? So what's going on here? Were you guys going to sing something?
6: We were actually discussing the Odyssey. Some of us have seen it, some of us hadn't.
1: Yeah, what do you think of the Odyssey?
0: I loved it.
1: I thought
0: it was good. It was an experience. I don't know if I'd see it again, because I know what happens.
1: In your life, would you like go on an Odyssey journey?
0: An Odyssey journey? Isn't that kind of what we're doing right now?
1: Are you a Robert Pattinson or are you a Matt Dillon?
0: I am a Robert Pattinson. I am just a sneaky, bit of a loser. I would try and find a way to get out of war. Like, that's just who I am. And I'm not afraid to admit it. I'm not ashamed to admit it.
1: You might not have to win.
0: Do you have any thoughts?
7: And a 5, 6, 7, 8.
0: All right, we're just unhinged out here on the river. We're having fun. I guess you guys have some pops. You guys are having some pops?
1: Just some sodas.
0: Sodas out on the river, clearly.
1: Part of it.
0: We're having a good time. Love it. Thanks for stopping us. Appreciate it.
1: Thanks for interviewing us.
7: Yeah. Thank you so much.
1: This is so beautiful.
0: Yeah, exactly.
1: This is the highlight of my life.
0: Oh, yeah.

0: All right, well, that's about a wrap. Holy smokes, we're at Little Beach here. Our little Sun FM crew that was. I've all disconnected. The tube's being lifted out of the water. Kind of bittersweet. Couch and show from the river, Sun FM. It's done for another year. Big thanks to everybody who showed up. We've still got some more riding back on the bus to do, so we might get some more post-game interviews coming up here. Looking forward to it. What a really nice day. What a lovely day. We really do live in paradise. Stay tuned. We've got news, weather, sports all on the way coming up here at 5 o'clock.
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1: Good afternoon, I'm Sage Daniels. The BC Wildfire Service is praising its partnership with local fire departments and the Cowichan Valley Regional District in preparing for large-scale emergencies. The agencies recently participated in a unified command training exercise where they ran a simulation of a major wildfire impacting a community and requiring a coordinated response. This involved fire departments from Duncan, North Cowichan, Cowichan Bay, Malahat, Sotlam, and Lake Cowichan, as well as BC Wildfire Service crews. During the scenario, responders practiced working together under a shared command structure, coordinating resources, and making decisions as one team. The Duncan Fire Department issued a statement thanking the BC Wildfire Service and local partners for their collaboration. A Vancouver Island-based Member of Parliament's petition is gaining steam at the municipal level. Courtney Alberni MP Gore Johns has launched a petition calling on the federal government to implement a system to provide secure, fair, stable, long-term federal operational support for BC ferries as part of his Fair Federal Ferry funding campaign. Johns says Courtney Mayor Bob Wells has recently endorsed the campaign and petition. Same for Gibson's Mayor Silas White. He says federal ferry support is far lower in BC when compared to Atlantic Canada.
2: That according to an analysis by the Library of Parliament, BC ferries received approximately $1.63 in federal operational support per passenger in 2024-25, compared to that of $291 for federally supported East Coast ferry systems.
1: John says BC ferries has warned that without additional government funding, ferry users could face fare increases of at least 30% by 2028. He says ferries aren't a luxury for coastal communities. They're marine highways that connect people to work, school,